0: From the XFM Newsroom, I'm Matt Draper. A spokesperson for the Department of Public Works stated demolition work at the former Sky Motel is underway in Port Hastings. The work began over the winter with the abatement of regulated materials. The department expects the demolition work at the site will wrap up by the end of June. The demolition for the former Causeway Inn, also known as the Travel Lodge, is scheduled to finish late this summer. Dexter Construction is doing the Sky Motel demolition, and IQ Environmental is handling the Causeway Inn Travel Lodge demo. The surplus land will be used for future projects. The province purchased the properties last year. Council for the Municipality of the County of Antigonish supported a joint letter from the Strait Area Chiefs, Mayors, and Wardens Committee to Nova Scotia Public Works Minister Fred Tilley regarding poor cell coverage in the area. Antigonish County Warden Nicholas McGinnis said the letter highlights the urgency and continued frustration in rural areas across the province. A post from January on the county's website regarding cell coverage states that in 2022, Build Nova Scotia completed a cell gap analysis to assess cellular levels and identify gaps. The study found that in Antigonish County, approximately 1,500 civic addresses lack cellular coverage along with about 83 kilometers of unserved primary roads. The post also states Build Nova Scotia confirmed three new telecommunication towers are planned for Arisag, Malignant Cove, and North Lock Harbor, with construction anticipated to begin this year. The tower is expected to improve coverage in those areas and surrounding communities. The most local news and sports, anytime at 98.9xfm.ca.
1: XFM weather. Mainly cloudy this evening with a chance of showers in Cape Breton. Fog patches developing overnight, becoming clear before morning. Southwest wind diminishing overnight with a low near 13. For tomorrow, mainly sunny with fog patches retreating to the coast in the morning. A high of 28 except 15 along parts of the coast. With the humidex, it'll feel like 33 and a UV index of very high. A few clouds overnight with fog patches spreading inland. A low of 12. And there's a look at your forecast on 98.9 XFM.
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0: There's the Lovelux. And Born to Love on 98.9 XFM. Welcome to Hour 4 of Your Kind of Country on a Wednesday. Got the Chris Buck Band coming up. Here's Morgan Wallen, Post Malone. And I Ain't Coming Back.
1: I'm a redneck, 'cause I drink beer and I dip skull. Guess I'm a rambler.

0: Here's Frankie Ballard with Young and Crazy. A 98.9 XFM, we heard the Chris Buck Band before that with One Two Step. Well, mark this on your calendar for June the 20th, the Antigonish County Fire Department Community Open House. That's going to take place on Saturday, June 20th at the Beach Hill Hall. Come and meet your local firefighters and partners. We're going to have some members on hand from EHS, the fire department, RCMP, the Strait Area Ground Search and Rescue going to be there. They're going to have a barbecue, a bake sale, a lot of things for the kids, like a bouncy castle. They'll have obstacle course, face painting as well. You're invited to attend. Bring the entire family. That's coming up on Saturday, June the 20th at the Beach Hill Hall.
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XFM weather. Mainly cloudy this evening with a chance of showers in Cape Breton. Fog patches developing overnight, becoming clear before morning. Southwest wind diminishing overnight with a low near 13. For tomorrow, mainly sunny with fog patches retreating to the coast in the morning. A high of 28, except 15 along parts of the coast. With the humidex, it'll feel like 33 and a UV index of very high. A few clouds overnight with fog patches spreading inland. A low of 12. And there's a look at your forecast on 98.9 XFM.

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0: Here's Scotty McCreary and It Matters to Her on 98.9 XFM. This is Glenn Baker. We've got Riley Green teaming up with Ella Langley on the way, and another flashback from the late Eddie Rabbit coming up.
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There's Eddie Rabbit and Driving My Life Away for our truck driving friends tuning into the program this evening. I want to thank you for joining us and for being part of the show tonight. I want to thank the good folks at GFL Environmental, Antigonish, Addington Auto Sales in Antigonish, Winmar Property Restoration Specialist, New Glasgow, and Antigonish, A&W Restaurant, Antigonish and Port Hastings, and Blinkhorn Real Estate in Pictou County. I want to thank you for being with us on the show. I'll be back tomorrow evening with the 90s Country Show. We'll have more of your kind of country next week. Megan Maroney coming up. Here's Megan Patrick, Grace and Grit.

0: From the XFM Newsroom, I'm Matt Draper. A spokesperson for the Department of Public Works stated demolition work at the former Sky Motel is underway in Port Hastings. The work began over the winter with the abatement of regulated materials. The department expects the demolition work at the site will wrap up by the end of June. The demolition for the former Causeway Inn, also known as the Travel Lodge, is scheduled to finish late this summer. Dexter Construction is doing the Sky Motel demolition, and IQ Environmental is handling the Causeway Inn Travel Lodge demo. The surplus land will be used for future projects. The province purchased the properties last year. Council for the Municipality of the County of Antigonish supported a joint letter from the Strait Area Chiefs, Mayors, and Wardens Committee to Nova Scotia Public Works Minister Fred Tilley regarding poor cell coverage in the area. Antigonish County Warden Nicholas McGinnis said the letter highlights the urgency and continued frustration in rural areas across the province. A post from January on the county's website regarding cell coverage states that in 2022, Build Nova Scotia completed a cell gap analysis to assess cellular levels and identify gaps. The study found that in Antigonish County, approximately 1,500 civic addresses lack cellular coverage, along with about 83 kilometers of unserved primary roads. The post also states Build Nova Scotia confirmed three new telecommunication towers are planned for Arisag, Malignant Cove, and North Lock Harbor, with construction anticipated to begin this year. The tower is expected to improve coverage in those areas and surrounding communities. The most local news and sports, anytime at 98.9xfm.ca.
1: XFM weather. Mainly cloudy this evening with a chance of showers in Cape Breton. Fog patches developing overnight, becoming clear before morning. Southwest wind diminishing overnight with a low near 13. For tomorrow, mainly sunny with fog patches retreating to the coast in the morning. A high of 28, except 15 along parts of the coast. With the humidex, it'll feel like 33 and a UV index of very high. A few clouds overnight with fog patches spreading inland. A low of 12. And there's a look at your forecast on 98.9 XFM.

Okay, over here, boys. We're squeezing in another song. 98.9, nothing but hits.

We don't just say we have the best local newscasts in northeastern Nova Scotia. We have the Byron McGregor Awards to prove it. 98.9, nothing but hits.

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2: XFM weather. Mainly cloudy this evening with a chance of showers in Cape Breton. Fog patches developing overnight, becoming clear before morning. Southwest wind diminishing overnight with a low near 13. For tomorrow, mainly sunny with fog patches retreating to the coast in the morning. A high of 28, except 15 along parts of the coast. With the humidex, it'll feel like 33 and a UV index of very high. A few clouds overnight with fog patches spreading inland. A low of 12. And there's a look at your forecast on 98.9 XFM.

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0: From the XFM Newsroom, I'm Matt Draper. A spokesperson for the Department of Public Works stated demolition work at the former Sky Motel is underway in Port Hastings. The work began over the winter with the abatement of regulated materials. The department expects the demolition work at the site will wrap up by the end of June. The demolition for the former Causeway Inn, also known as the Travel Lodge, is scheduled to finish late this summer. Dexter Construction is doing the Sky Motel demolition, and IQ Environmental is handling the Causeway Inn Travel Lodge demo. The surplus land will be used for future projects. The province purchased the properties last year. Council for the Municipality of the County of Antigonish supported a joint letter from the Strait Area Chiefs, Mayors, and Wardens Committee to Nova Scotia Public Works Minister Fred Tilley regarding poor cell coverage in the area. Antigonish County Warden Nicholas McGinnis said the letter highlights the urgency and continued frustration in rural areas across the province. A post from January on the county's website regarding cell coverage states that in 2022, Build Nova Scotia completed a cell gap analysis to assess cellular levels and identify gaps. The study found that in Antigonish County, approximately 1,500 civic addresses lack cellular coverage along with about 83 kilometers of unserved primary roads. The post also states Build Nova Scotia confirmed three new telecommunication towers are planned for Arisag, Malignant Cove, and North Lock Harbor, with construction anticipated to begin this year. The tower is expected to improve coverage in those areas and surrounding communities. The most local news and sports, anytime at 98.9xfm.ca.
1: XFM weather, mainly cloudy this evening with a chance of showers in Cape Breton. Fog patches developing overnight, becoming clear before morning. Southwest wind diminishing overnight with a low near 13. For tomorrow, mainly sunny with fog patches retreating to the coast in the morning. A high of 28, except 15 along parts of the coast. With the humidex, it'll feel like 33 and a UV index of very high. A few clouds overnight with fog patches spreading inland. A low of 12. And there's a look at your forecast on 98.9 XFM.

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9: XFM weather. Mainly cloudy this evening with a chance of showers in Cape Breton. Fog patches developing overnight, becoming clear before morning. Southwest wind diminishing overnight with a low near 13. For tomorrow, mainly sunny with fog patches retreating to the coast in the morning. A high of 28 except 15 along parts of the coast. With the humidex, it'll feel like 33 and a UV index of very high. A few clouds overnight with fog patches spreading inland. A low of 12. And there's a look at your forecast on 98.9 XFM.

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0: Taking a look at community events, if you're up for some lovely seafood, there's a couple of places where you can get some on Sunday, June the 14th. The North Shore Fire Hall on the Marsh Road in Cape George is doing a seafood chowder and bake sale that Sunday from 11:30 a.m. to 1:30 p.m. It's being put on with the Ladies Auxiliary of the North Shore Fire Department. It's $20 admission for adults. Kids under 12 are $8, and you can have the chowder there or you can have it to take out. There's also a traditional maritime lobster supper at the Bayfield Community Center on the 14th. It's a fresh-cooked, whole 1-pound market lobster plus potato salad, coleslaw, dessert, and more. 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
2: XFM weather, mainly cloudy this evening with a chance of showers in Cape Breton. Fog patches developing overnight, becoming clear before morning. Southwest wind diminishing overnight with a low near 13. For tomorrow, mainly sunny with fog patches retreating to the coast in the morning. A high of 28, except 15 along parts of the coast. With the humidex, it'll feel like 33 and a UV index of very high. A few clouds overnight with fog patches spreading inland. A low of 12. And there's a look at your forecast on 98.9 XFM.

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0: The Chicks, Shaboozy, Blue Rodeo, and the Bar Brothers. What do they all have in common? They're going to be in Halifax Friday, June 26th, as part of the Halifax Music Festival.
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6: XFM weather. Mainly cloudy this evening with a chance of showers in Cape Breton. Fog patches developing overnight, becoming clear before morning. Southwest wind diminishing overnight with a low near 13. For tomorrow, mainly sunny with fog patches retreating to the coast in the morning. A high of 28, except 15 along parts of the coast. With the humidex, it'll feel like 33 and a UV index of very high. A few clouds overnight with fog patches spreading inland. A low of 12. And there's a look at your forecast on 98.9 XFM.

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1: 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Nothing but hits.

0: taking a look at community events. If you're up for some lovely seafood, there's a couple of places where you can get some on Sunday, June the 14th. The North Shore Fire Hall on the Marsh Road in Cape George is doing a seafood chowder and bake sale that Sunday from 11:30 a.m. to 1:30 p.m. It's being put on with the Ladies Auxiliary of the North Shore Fire Department. It's $20 admission for adults. Kids under 12 are $8, and you can have the chowder there or you can have it to take out. There's also a traditional maritime lobster supper at the Bayfield Community Center on the 14th. It's a fresh-cooked, whole 1-pound market lobster plus potato salad, coleslaw, dessert, and more. 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
10: XFM Weather. Mainly cloudy this evening with a chance of showers in Cape Breton. Fog patches developing overnight, becoming clear before morning. Southwest wind diminishing overnight with a low near 13. For tomorrow, mainly sunny with fog patches retreating to the coast in the morning. A high of 28, except 15 along parts of the coast. With the humidex, it'll feel like 33 and a UV index of very high. A few clouds overnight with fog patches spreading inland. A low of 12. And there's a look at your forecast on 98.9 XFM.

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7: XFM weather. Mainly cloudy this evening with a chance of showers in Cape Breton. Fog patches developing overnight, becoming clear before morning. Southwest wind diminishing overnight with a low near 13. For tomorrow, mainly sunny with fog patches retreating to the coast in the morning. A high of 28 except 15 along parts of the coast. With the humidex, it'll feel like 33 and a UV index of very high. A few clouds overnight with fog patches spreading inland, a low of 12. And there's a look at your forecast on 98.9 XFM.

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0: taking a look at community events. If you're up for some lovely seafood, there's a couple of places where you can get some on Sunday, June the 14th. The North Shore Fire Hall on the Marsh Road in Cape George is doing a seafood chowder and bake sale that Sunday from 11:30 a.m. to 1:30 p.m. It's being put on with the Ladies Auxiliary of the North Shore Fire Department. It's $20 admission for adults. Kids under 12 are $8, and you can have the chowder there or you can have it to take out. There's also a traditional maritime lobster supper at the Bayfield Community Center on the 14th. It's a fresh-cooked, whole 1-pound market lobster plus potato salad, coleslaw, dessert, and more. 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
2: XFM weather, mainly sunny today with fog patches retreating to the coast. A high of 28 except 15 along parts of the coast. With the humidex, it'll feel like 33 and a UV index of very high. A few clouds this evening with fog patches spreading inland overnight. A low of 12. For tomorrow Friday, a mix of sun and cloud with a high of 26 except 18 along parts of the coast. 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
0: The Chicks, Shaboozy, Blue Rodeo, and the Barr Brothers. What do they all have in common? They're going to be in Halifax Friday, June 26th, as part of the Halifax Music Festival.
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6: XFM weather, mainly sunny today with fog patches retreating to the coast. A high of 28 except 15 along parts of the coast. With the humid index, it'll feel like 33 and a UV index of very high. A few clouds this evening with fog patches spreading inland overnight. A low of 12. For tomorrow Friday, a mix of sun and cloud with a high of 26 except 18 along parts of the coast. 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

0: taking a look at community events. If you're up for some lovely seafood, there's a couple of places where you can get some on Sunday, June the 14th. The North Shore Fire Hall on the Marsh Road in Cape George is doing a seafood chowder and bake sale that Sunday from 11:30 a.m. to 1:30 p.m. It's being put on with the Ladies Auxiliary of the North Shore Fire Department. It's $20 admission for adults. Kids under 12 are $8, and you can have the chowder there or you can have it to take out. There's also a traditional maritime lobster supper at the Bayfield Community Center on the 14th. It's a fresh-cooked, whole one-pound market lobster plus potato salad, coleslaw, dessert, and more. It's a takeout-only event, and we'll be at the center on the 14th from 11:30 till 1:30, sponsored by the Harbor Authority of Bayfield and St. Mary's Church. 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
2: XFM weather, mainly sunny today with fog patches retreating to the coast. A high of 28 except 15 along parts of the coast. With the humidex, it'll feel like 33 and a UV index of very high. A few clouds this evening with fog patches spreading inland overnight. A low of 12. For tomorrow Friday, a mix of sun and cloud with a high of 26 except 18 along parts of the coast. 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
1: 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The North Shore Fire Hall on the Marsh Road in Cape George is doing a seafood chowder and bake sale that Sunday from 11:30 a.m. to 1:30 p.m. It's being put on with the Ladies Auxiliary of the North Shore Fire Department. 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Kids under 12 are $8, and you can have the chowder there or you can have it to take out. There's also a traditional maritime lobster supper at the Bayfield Community Center on the 14th. 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
6: XFM weather, mainly sunny today with fog patches retreating to the coast. A high of 28 except 15 along parts of the coast. With the humidex, it'll feel like 33 and a UV index of very high. A few clouds this evening with fog patches spreading inland overnight. A low of 12. For tomorrow Friday, a mix of sun and cloud with a high of 26, except 18 along parts of the coast. 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

0: Remember your first kiss? Mwah. The movie date? The big game?
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0: taking a look at community events. Antigonish County District 9 Community Development Association and the Haverbushy Community Center are hosting the first Community and Area Wellness Day, Saturday, June 13th at the center, 10 a.m. until 1 p.m. 40 exhibitors taking part. 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The program is free and open to everyone. On Sunday the 14th, there's a disc golf tournament at the Northumberland Regional High School in Alma, Pictou County. 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
3: XFM weather, mainly sunny today with fog patches retreating to the coast. A high of 28 except 15 along parts of the coast. With the humidex, it'll feel like 33 and a UV index of very high. A few clouds this evening with fog patches spreading inland overnight. A low of 12. For tomorrow Friday, a mix of sun and cloud with a high of 26 except 18 along parts of the coast. 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
1: Taking a look at community events. If you're up for some lovely seafood, there's a couple of places where you can get some on Sunday, June the 14th. The North Shore Fire Hall on the Marsh Road in Cape George is doing a seafood chowder and bake sale that Sunday from 11:30 a.m. to 1:30 p.m. It's being put on with the Ladies Auxiliary of the North Shore Fire Department. It's $20 admission for adults. Kids under 12 are $8, and you can have the chowder there or you can have it to take out. There's also a traditional maritime lobster supper at the Bayfield Community Center on the 14th. It's a fresh-cooked, whole 1-pound market lobster plus potato salad, coleslaw, dessert, and more. 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
0: The Chicks, Shaboozy, Blue Rodeo, and the Barr Brothers. What do they all have in common? They're going to be in Halifax Friday, June 26th, as part of the Halifax Music Festival.
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7: XFM weather, mainly sunny today with fog patches retreating to the coast. A high of 28 except 15 along parts of the coast. With the humidex, it'll feel like 33 and a UV index of very high. A few clouds this evening with fog patches spreading inland overnight. A low of 12. For tomorrow Friday, a mix of sun and cloud with a high of 26 except 18 along parts of the coast. 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
0: Yep, we have her. 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

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Antigonish County District 9 Community Development Association and the Haverbushy Community Center are hosting the first Community and Area Wellness Day, Saturday, June 13th at the center, 10 a.m. until 1 p.m. 40 exhibitors taking part. They're committed to encouraging and inspiring community well-being by providing residents of all ages with the knowledge and tools necessary to lead healthier lives. The program is free and open to everyone. On Sunday the 14th, there's a disc golf tournament at the Northumberland Regional High School in Alma, Pictou County. It's open to everyone, starts at 11 a.m. And find out more at discgolfscene.com. 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

taking a look at community events. If you're up for some lovely seafood, there's a couple of places where you can get some on Sunday, June the 14th. The North Shore Fire Hall on the Marsh Road in Cape George is doing a seafood chowder and bake sale that Sunday from 11:30 a.m. to 1:30 p.m. It's being put on with the Ladies Auxiliary of the North Shore Fire Department. It's $20 admission for adults. Kids under 12 are $8, and you can have the chowder there.

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7: XFM weather, mainly sunny today with fog patches retreating to the coast. A high of 28 except 15 along parts of the coast. With the humidex, it'll feel like 33 and a UV index of very high. A few clouds this evening with fog patches spreading inland overnight. A low of 12. For tomorrow Friday, a mix of sun and cloud with a high of 26 except 18 along parts of the coast. 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

0: 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Antigonish County District 9 Community Development Association and the Haverbushy Community Center are hosting the first Community and Area Wellness Day, Saturday, June 13th at the center, 10 a.m. until 1 p.m. 40 exhibitors taking part. 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
12: XFM weather, mainly sunny today with fog patches retreating to the coast. A high of 28 except 15 along parts of the coast. With the humidex, it'll feel like 33 and a UV index of very high. A few clouds this evening with fog patches spreading inland overnight. A low of 12. For tomorrow Friday, a mix of sun and cloud with a high of 26, except 18 along parts of the coast. 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
1: Let us place ourselves in the presence of God as we pray. O God, our Heavenly Father, as we begin another day, we ask for your love and protection. We wish to acknowledge you as our Creator and Sovereign Lord. Help us to be grateful for the many acts of kindness and generosity which you are constantly bestowing upon us. Give us the grace to show kindness and generosity to one another as we go about our work this day. We offer our prayers, O God, especially for the young people in our communities. May they become ever more aware of your presence amongst us. Help them to grow in wisdom and in love for you. Guide them in their choice of careers so that they may prudently and gratefully use the time and the talents you give them for your greater honor and glory, as well as for their own earthly peace and happiness. We also pray, O God, for the parents of the young people. Bless them with a generous measure of your choice's blessings so that they may bring up their children in an atmosphere of love, harmony, and peace. Help them to instill in their children a genuine love for you and for your divine truths. We ask this through our Lord Jesus Christ, who lives and reigns with you in the Holy Spirit, one God, forever and ever. Amen.
2: And a good morning. Look at the marine forecast for you for Eastern Shore. Sable and Foreshoe. Winds become southwesterly. 10 to 15 this morning, light Friday morning, and easterly 15 Friday afternoon. For Northumberland Strait, strong wind warning in effect. Southerly winds at 20, light over western sections. Light this morning, then northeasterly 15 to 20 Friday morning, diminishing to easterly 10 to 15 Friday evening. And for Gulf Magdalen, strong wind warning in effect. Wind southerly at 25, then 15 near noon. Light this evening, easterly 20 to 25 overnight, and 20 to 25 on Friday.
3: Good morning from the XFM Newsroom. I'm Ken Kingston. The Friends of the Antigonish Library are holding their annual used book sale this weekend. The sale will be held in the library from 10 a.m. to 3 p.m. Saturday and 1 p.m. to 3 p.m. Sunday. One of the organizers, Molly McIsaac, says public response to donations and the sale itself is typically strong.
4: And I think this year it's looking like it's going to be the same. Typically a ton of donations, all different genres, all different ages. In the last couple of years, they've set up sort of a separate kids and youth books room, which has been really popular for families. And, yeah, lots of folks interested on the Facebook event. So we're really hoping for a good turnout.
3: McIsaac says book donations for the sale can be dropped off at the library Friday during regular business hours. Maritime Launch Services announced the completion of a suborbital launch demonstration from Spaceport Nova Scotia near Canso, conducted in partnership with T-Minus Engineering BV yesterday morning around 8:51 a.m. A release from the company states they conducted the launch under approved regulatory and safety frameworks. While two suborbital flights had been planned for the demonstration, MLS concluded operations following the first flight in order to review mission data and incorporate lessons learned into future testing activities. The demonstrations featured the launch of the Barracuda, a hypersonic single-stage solid-fuel suborbital vehicle capable of carrying payloads of up to 40 kilograms to altitudes of approximately 80 kilometers. Full analysis of the flight data will continue over the coming weeks. Initial data indicates that the vehicle operated nominally during the powered phase of flight before experiencing an anomaly late in the booster phase. The Municipality of Inverness County, in partnership with the Eastern Counties Regional Library, announced the Waikagama Public Library opened its doors to the community. Located in the lower level of the Waikagama Waterfront Center, the new public library will integrate ECRL library services, visitor information, and municipal services and programming in a welcoming space. The Waikagama Public Library will be open 10 to 6 Monday through Wednesday, 10 to 8 on Thursday, 10 to 6 Friday, noon till 4 on Saturday, and closed Sunday. The Wicomico Public Library will also have a space devoted to a visitor information center for visitors to Inverness County throughout the year. And the provincial government says it's on track to move people with disabilities out of institutions by a 2028 deadline. The province says 301 people have moved into housing in their communities since the end of 2023. The Disability Rights Coalition says the target for this year was more than 650, and the province is behind. There's still about 550 people in facilities such as residential care homes. The province is under a legal obligation to stop institutionalizing people with disabilities under a human rights remedy. XFM weather, cloudy with a chance of showers this morning, becoming a mixture of sun and cloud near noon today, and a high of 28 near 15 along parts of the coast with a humidex today. It'll feel like 33 degrees, UV index very high. Tonight, a few clouds, except mainly cloudy in Guysborough County. Fog patches near midnight on Cape Breton, a low of 11. Tomorrow, sun and cloud on the mainland. Chance of showers in the afternoon. Increasing cloudiness on Cape Breton. Fog patches dissipating late in the morning and a high of 29 in Pictou and Antigonish counties. Near 24 in Guysborough County and Cape Breton. With the humidex, it'll feel like 35 in Pictou and Antigonish counties. And near 25 in Guysborough County, UV index very high. In New Glasgow, it's 15. In Port Hawkesbury, it's 9. And in Antigonish, it's 12 degrees. In XFM Sports, in the Caper Developments AGR Fast Pitch League, last night it was the St. Andrews Flyers downing the U17 Chiefs by a score of 8-1. In the NBA playoffs, the New York Knicks have taken a 3-1 stranglehold in the league finals. They defeated San Antonio last night, 107-106. In the WNBA, it was Toronto over Connecticut, 106-102, and Los Angeles beat Seattle, 88-83. In the Canadian Elite Basketball League, it was Scarborough over Niagara, 104-93. Montreal beat Brampton, 105-92, and Saskatoon down Calgary, 94-88. In baseball, in interleague play, it was Philadelphia over Toronto 7-4. The Chicago White Sox beat Atlanta 2-1, and the Athletics over Milwaukee 4-3. In the American League, it was Tampa Bay over Boston 7-5. The Yankees beat Cleveland 8-4. Baltimore over Seattle 7-2. Minnesota down Detroit 6-4. Texas beat Kansas City in 10 innings 6-4. And the LA Angels over Houston in 10 innings 3-2. In the National League, it was San Francisco over Washington, 11-10. San Diego over Cincinnati, 5-4. Miami blanked Arizona, 8-0. Pittsburgh over the LA Dodgers, 9-8. St. Louis over the New York Mets, 9-2. And Colorado down the Chicago Cubs, 3-2. In the Canadian Premier League, it was Hamilton over Halifax, 1-0. Calgary beat Toronto, 5-1. It's 6:06, the most local news and sports anytime at 98.9xfm.ca.

0: 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A bit of Tears for Fears this morning, a song called Change at 21 minutes after 6. 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There is a whole pile of stuff going on around here, and we want you to be a part of it.
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0: 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Sun and cloud expected, but not until around noon. Basically a cloudy morning. The temperature's around 28 degrees inland, but along the coast, get this, 15. Humidex today going to feel like the low 30s.

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0: Good morning from the XFM newsroom. I'm Ken Kingston. A spokesperson for the Department of Public Works stated demolition work at the former Sky Motel in Port Hastings is underway. The work began over the winter with the abatement of regulated materials. The department expects the demolition work at the site will wrap up by the end of June. The demolition for the former Causeway Inn, also known as a travel lodge, is scheduled to finish late this summer. And Dexter Construction is doing the Sky Motel demolition, and IQ Environmental is handling the Causeway Inn travel lodge demo. The surplus land will be used for future projects. The province purchased the properties last year. Inverness County District RCMP is investigating the theft of copper pipe at the Strait Area Museum in Port Hastings. Police say on May 23rd, officers were contacted about the theft. The pipe was stolen from outside the building. In a Facebook post, the museum says the thieves cut all the copper pipe off its heat air conditioning unit. It's used for heat and humidity control to protect artifacts and archives. RCMP say they've investigated similar incidents across the province. Proactive patrols, information from witnesses, good surveillance video, and timely reporting have allowed officers to arrest and charge several people in Colchester and Cumberland counties. Police also say scrap metal dealers and metal recycling facilities have also been helpful as they check ID and record vehicle plate numbers for anyone who is selling or providing the metal and keep a record of these checks. Halifax Regional Police are reporting a spike in the number of youths brandishing imitation firearms in public. Staff Sergeant Nick Pepler says since January 1st, officers have responded to 60 incidents involving pellet or BB guns, and 20 of those cases involved youths. Pepler stressed that these weapons, while not actual firearms, can look and feel exactly like the real thing. The officer pointed to a table with 6 handguns and a rifle, all but one of which were either a BB pellet gun or that closely resembled an actual firearm. Pepler says there's no way for officers in the field to quickly distinguish a replica from an authentic firearm, meaning anyone carrying an imitation weapon in public is putting themselves in grave danger. Canadian astronaut Jeremy Hansen says he was left in a state of awe and gratitude during the Artemis II mission around the moon. At an event in Halifax, Hansen says what stood out was learning how many Canadians were paying attention and supporting the crew's work from afar.
1: I knew the space nerds like me would watch, but I didn't expect that others would relate to it so closely. The fact that they seemed to really connect with 4 humans, lifting one another up, working together, doing something really hard with an amazing team of support behind us, but having fun doing it. That's really touching.
0: Hansen says a 4-person crew, including Commander Reed Wiseman, pilot Victor Glover and mission specialist Christina Cook first heard about the widespread public support while speaking with their families on the way back from the moon. XFM weather, cloudy with a chance of showers this morning, becoming a mixture of sun and cloud near noon. A high of 28 near 15 along parts of the coast, and with a humidex, it'll feel like 33 today. UV index very high. Tonight, a few clouds, except mainly cloudy in Guysborough County. Fog patches near midnight on Cape Breton, a low of 11. Tomorrow, sun and cloud on the mainland. Chance of showers in the afternoon. Increasing cloudiness on Cape Breton. Fog patches dissipating late in the morning. And a high of 29 in Pictou and Antigonish counties, near 24 in Guysborough County and Cape Breton. With the humidex, it'll feel like 35 in Pictou and Antigonish counties, near 25 in Guysborough County. UV index very high. In New Glasgow, it's 15. In Port Hawkesbury, it's 10. And in Antigonish, it's 12 degrees. In XFM Sports, in the Caper Developments AGR Fast Pitch League, St. Andrews Flyers down the U17 Chiefs 8-1. In baseball, there are 3 interleague games. Philadelphia over Toronto 7-4. The Chicago White Sox beat Atlanta 2-1, while the Athletics over Milwaukee 4-3. 6 games in the American League. Tampa Bay over Boston 7-5. The Yankees beat Cleveland 8-4. Baltimore down Seattle 7-2. Minnesota over Detroit 6-4. Texas beat Kansas City in 10 innings 6-4. And the LA Angels over Houston 3-2 in 10 innings. Also, six games in the National League. San Francisco lasted Washington 11-10. San Diego over Cincinnati 5-4. Miami blanked Arizona 8-0. Pittsburgh over the LA Dodgers 9-8. St. Louis over the New York Mets 9-2. And Colorado over the Chicago Cubs 3-2. In the NBA playoffs, New York edged San Antonio 107-106 to go up 3-1 in the NBA Finals. In the WNBA, Toronto down Connecticut 106-102, Los Angeles over Seattle 88-83. In the Canadian Elite Basketball League, Scarborough over Niagara 104-93, Montreal beat Brampton 105-92, Saskatoon beat Calgary 94-88. And in the Canadian Premier League, Hamilton edged Halifax 1-0, Calgary over Toronto 5-1. It's 6:36, the most local news and sports anytime at 98.9xfm.ca.

0: 89 XFM, everybody. It's Minglewood, rocking the blues back in 1979. He's going to be appearing in northeastern Nova Scotia coming up in the next few weeks. Keep your eyes on that one, won't you? Going to be a great time for sure. Well, coming up, join us on our Facebook fan page at 99 XFM Announcers. Breakfast trivia lined up for you there this morning.
1: The Chicks, Shaboozy, Blue Rodeo, and the Bar Brothers. What do they all have in common? They're going to be in Halifax Friday, June 26th, as part of the Halifax Music Festival.
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0: 18 shy at the top of the hour, 7 o'clock, and becoming sunny cloud near noon today. A bit of a cloudy morning to start, but brightening up slightly. Temperatures are 28 degrees today, humidex in the low 30s. But if you happen to be along the coast, it's going to be quite a bit chillier at around 15. A few clouds tonight, down to 11, less of sun and cloud tomorrow. Chance of afternoon showers with a high reaching 29 degrees. The humidex tomorrow going to make it feel like 35. Wow. Currently sitting right now in New Glasgow at 12. 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

0: 89, actually, I found Nickelback at Far Away this morning. It is 6:49, 11:08 in the top of the hour right now for 7. Looking to have your graduation photo sent in to us, so please do so at creative@989xfm.ca. That's creative@989xfm.ca. Put you in for a draw for a $200 Carhartt shopping spree. We'll be adding an $5 to a dollar early July. That's going to give you something to smile about.
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3: 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Olsen's work has been recorded by some of country music's biggest stars like Garth Brooks, Rascal Flatts, Billy Currington, The Judds, and many others. For more info, go to AntigonishMusicFestival.com.
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1: 6:57. 3 before the top of 7 o'clock. Information update for you right around the corner this morning. And more on the other side, birthdays, anniversaries, and all kinds of things taking place after 7 o'clock this morning. Up, Adam, go carefully if you're already on the road today.

0: 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I'm Ken Kingston for Trimac Toyota.
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0: New Glasgow police have charged a 32-year-old woman in connection with a fire at a duplex on Dalcrombie Drive just over a week ago. Police, New Glasgow Fire Department, and EHS were called to the blaze on Wednesday, June 3rd, at 6:30 in the morning. The house sustained significant damage. No injuries were reported. New Glasgow Police Major Crime Unit and New Glasgow Patrol Units, with assistance from the Nova Scotia Office of the Fire Marshal, investigated the blaze and determined it was deliberately set. Shelby Matheson's been charged with arson, disregard for human life, and failure to comply with the release order. Matheson appeared in Pictou Provincial Court on Tuesday and was remanded into custody. She is scheduled to appear in court at a later date. Maritime Launch Services announced the completion of a suborbital launch demonstration from Spaceport Nova Scotia near Canso, conducted in partnership with T-Minus Engineering BV yesterday morning at around 8:51 a.m. A release from the company states they conducted the launch under approved regulatory and safety frameworks. While two suborbital flights have been planned for Thursday's for the demonstration, MLS concluded operations following the first flight in order to review mission data and incorporate lessons learned into future testing activities. The demonstration featured the launch of the Barracuda, a hypersonic single-stage solid-fuel suborbital vehicle capable of carrying payloads of up to 40 kilograms to altitudes of approximately 80 kilometers. Full analysis of the flight data will continue over the coming weeks. Initial data indicates that the vehicle operated nominally during the powered phase of flight before experiencing an anomaly late in the booster phase. Friends of the Antigonish Library are holding their annual used book sale this weekend. The sale will be held at the library from 10 a.m. to 3 p.m. Saturday and 1 p.m. to 3 p.m. Sunday. You can purchase books by donation. One of the organizers, Molly McIsaac, says public response to donations and to the sale itself is typically strong.
3: And I think this year it's looking like it's going to be the same. Typically a ton of donations, all different genres, all different ages. In the last couple of years, they've set up sort of a separate kids and youth books room, which has been really popular for families. And yeah, lots of folks interested on the Facebook event. So we're really hoping for a good turnout.
0: McIsaac says book donations for the sale can be dropped off Friday at the library during regular business hours. The municipality of Inverness County, in partnership with the Eastern Counties Regional Library, announced the Waikangama Public Library opened its doors to the community. Located in the lower level of the Waikangama Waterfront Center, the new public library will integrate ECRL library services, visitor information, and municipal services, and programming in a welcoming space. The Waikangama Public Library will be open 10 to 6 Monday through Wednesday, 10 to 8 Thursday, 10 to 6 on Friday, noon till 4 on Saturday, and close Sunday. The Waikangama Public Library will also have space devoted to a visitor information center for visitors to Inverness County throughout the year. Weather is next for C&J Martin Well Drilling.
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0: XFM weather, cloudy with a chance of showers this morning, becoming a mixture of sun and cloud near noon, a high of 28. Near 15 long parts of the coast of the Humidex, it'll feel like 33. UV index very high. Tonight, a few clouds except mainly cloudy in Guysborough County. Fog patches near midnight on Cape Breton, a low of 11. Tomorrow, sun and cloud on the mainland. Chance of showers in the afternoon. Increasing cloudiness on Cape Breton. Fog patches dissipating late in the morning. And a high of 29 in Pictou and Antigonish counties near 24. In Guysborough County and Cape Breton, with a Humidex, it'll feel like 35. In Pictou and Antigonish counties, near 25. In Guysborough County, UV index very high. In New Glasgow, it's 15. In Port Hawkesbury, it's 10. And in Antigonish, it's 13. Sports is next for Antigonish Rental.
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0: 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In the NBA Finals, it was New York over San Antonio 107-106 to go up 3-1 in that series. In the WNBA, it was Toronto over Connecticut 106-102. Los Angeles beat Seattle 88-83. In the Canadian Elite Basketball League, Scarborough over Niagara 104-93. Montreal beat Brampton 105-92. Saskatoon over Calgary 94-88. In baseball, the Jays fell to Philadelphia 7-4. And in the Canadian Premier League, Hamilton edge Halifax 1-0. 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

0: I didn't know I'd actually have nothing but hints about Lisa Manchester this morning. You should hear how she talks about you. 11 minutes after the top of 7 o'clock. Well, here's something to talk about. Coming up on the 20th, the Atikamishe County Fire Department going to have a big community open house. And it'll be happening on the Beach Hill Hall between 12 and 4. It's got all kinds of fun for the whole family, including bouncy castle, obstacle course, face painting, bake sale, a barbecue, and all donations and bake sale proceeds going toward the Anagadish Area Fire and Rescue Training Center that they've been working on for the last bit. Also going to be having some demonstrations and people there from the Strait Area Ground Search and Rescue, the RCMP, as well as EHS. Everyone is welcome. Bring the family. Going to be a grand old time.
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0: And originated from Burlington, Ontario, that's the Spoons. And when time turns around, 98.9 XFM, 17 minutes after the top of 7 o'clock. You have a late bus to pass along this morning. The Necro Central Regional Center for Education, bus number 47, traveling about 20 minutes late this morning. That's bus route 47 in Pictou County, traveling about 20 minutes late this morning. Celebrating birthdays, and if you're celebrating, hey, happy birthday to you. We're going to have a look at the local birthdays in just a moment. The celebrity side of things, International Motorsports Hall of Famer Jackie Stewart celebrating birthday 87 today. Singer Joey D of Joey D and the Starlighters is 86. Actress Adrienne Barbeau of Maud fame is 81. Frank Beard, The member of ZZ Top who doesn't have a beard. He's also behind the kit. He is 77 today. Singer Graham Russell of Air Supply, 76. Donnie Van Zandt of 38 Special, 74. Pro Football Hall of Fame quarterback Joe Montana celebrating birthday 70 today. Actor Hugh Laurie of House fame is 67. Shia LaBeouf is 40 today, and rapper Kodak Black is 29. 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
1: Tim Hortons has become a staple in the life of almost every Canadian. 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To others, it's how they stay fueled for the day. Some have it daily, some have it on a rare occasion. And some have it to celebrate. And that could be you. 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
0: 19 after 7 o'clock, and a good morning, saying happy birthday to Maxine Carve-Afton today. Love from all of your family and friends. Birthday greetings to, it says, Grampy, Brian Kaiser, Lord Beckerton. Loving your grandchildren, Braden, Gavin, and Mateo. Best wishes going along to Maxine Carr from Daniel, 6 children, 7 grandchildren, and Cooper this morning. Lily Murphy, celebrating a birthday. All the best to you, Lily. Love from Mom, Dad, Austin, and Bolt. Happy birthday to Melanie Vossman. From your family, friends, and the whole family. Birthday greetings to Dave McFarland of Antigonish. Love from Vera and Tommy this morning. And let's see, birthday greetings, Lindsay Purcell. Love from Nathan, Iris, and all the rest of the family. And we say congratulations this morning to Lily Murphy. Lily, we have a voucher. Your name is on it. 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

0: 89, XFM, nothing but hits, Super Tramp this morning, Breakfast in America, and the album of the same name, 23 minutes after the top of 7 o'clock. And a very good morning to you. It's Paul Kerwin on this Thursday, a bit of a cloudy day to start, but we are expecting sun and cloud this afternoon. And temperature's going to be quite balmy, to say the least. Could hit feel-like temperature in the low 30s for today. Well, you know, Father's Day is right around the corner. We're celebrating at Vine Style here from 98.9 XFM. Just head on over to a couple of locations in New Glasgow, as a matter of fact, and you can fill in a ballot. We also have things up on our Facebook fan page at 98.9 XFM Announcers. Like the page, like the post, comment, and share. In New Glasgow, you can fill out a ballot at the Alley by Burnside or the Thistle. And we'll be making a draw on the night on the 18th of June for some great prizes just for in time for Dad's Day coming up on the 21st. Father's Day, celebrating it lovely. 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
0: Inverness County District RCMP is investigating the theft of copper pipe at the Strait Area Museum in Port Hastings. Police say on May 23rd, officers were contacted about the theft. The pipe was stolen from outside the building. In a Facebook post, the museum says the thieves cut all the copper pipe off its heat air conditioning unit. It is used for heat and humidity control to protect artifacts and archives. RCMP say they've investigated similar incidents across the province. Proactive patrols, information from witnesses, good surveillance video, and timely reporting have allowed officers to arrest and charge several people in Colchester and Cumberland counties. Police also say scrap metal dealers and metal recycling facilities have also been helpful as they check ID and record vehicle plate numbers for anyone who is selling or providing the metal and keep a record of these checks. A spokesperson for the Department of Public Works stated demolition work at the former Sky Motel in Port Hastings is underway. The work began over the winter with the abatement of regulated materials. The department expects the demolition work at the site will wrap up by the end of June. The demolition of the former Causeway Inn, also known as the Travel Lodge, is scheduled to finish late this summer. Dexter Construction is doing the Sky Motel demolition, and IQ Environmental is handling the Causeway Inn Travel Lodge demo. The surplus land will be used for future projects. The province purchased the properties last year. Prince Edward Island has launched a new cyber violence prevention strategy aimed at reducing online harms and improving digital well-being for youth. The strategy focuses on digital literacy, cyberbullying prevention, support services, and broader systemic change. A new $100,000 grant program will provide community organizations with up to $20,000 each for cyber violence prevention projects, with applications due July 31st. The plan also includes resources and tools for parents, caregivers, and youth to help protect against cyberbullying and other forms of online abuse. As countries, including Canada, move towards social media bans to keep young people safe online, tech companies are in a tug of war over who should be the gatekeepers. More from Canadian Press reporter Lisa Laporte.
2: Snapchat and Meta have argued it should be app stores rather than platforms charged with verifying the ages of users when they try to add a platform to their phones. And while Apple and Google have introduced some age-gating measures on the App Store and Play Store, respectively, neither have jumped to take on the responsibility platforms are looking for.
0: Western University sociology professor Caitlin Mendez says trying to put the onus on one side or another is pointless because app store owners, platforms, governments, and parents should be all involved in keeping kids safe online. XFM weather, cloudy with a chance of showers this morning, becoming a mixture of sun and cloud near noon. A high of 28 near 15 along parts of the coast, and with the humidex, it'll feel like 33. UV index very high. Tonight, a few clouds, except mainly cloudy in Guysborough County. Fog patches near midnight on Cape Breton, a low of 11. Tomorrow, sun and cloud in the mainland. Chance of showers in the afternoon. Increasing cloudiness on Cape Breton. Fog patches dissipating late in the morning. And a high of 29 in Pictou and Antigonish counties, near 24 in Guysborough County and Cape Breton. With a humidex, it'll feel like 35 in Pictou and Antigonish counties, near 25 in Guysborough County. UV index very high. In New Glasgow, it's 16. In Port Hawkesbury, it's 10. And in Antigonish, it's 13. 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In the NBA Finals, it was New York edging San Antonio 107-106 to take a 3-1 lead in that series. In the WNBA, Toronto beat Connecticut 106-102, while Los Angeles over Seattle 88-83. In the Canadian League Basketball League, Scarborough down Niagara 104-93. Montreal beat Brampton 105-92. And Saskatoon beat Calgary 94-88. In baseball, three interleague games. Philadelphia over Toronto 7-4. The White Sox beat Atlanta 2-1. The Athletics over Milwaukee 4-3. Six American League games. Tampa Bay over Boston 7-5. The Yankees beat Cleveland 8-4. Baltimore over Seattle 7-2. It was Minnesota beating Detroit 6-4. Texas beat Kansas City in 10, 6-4. It was Los Angeles Angels edging Houston in 10, 3-2. And in the National League, San Francisco outslugged Washington 11-10. San Diego over Cincinnati 5-4. Miami beat Arizona 8-0. Pittsburgh down the L.A. Dodgers 9-8. St. Louis over the New York Mets 9-2. Colorado beat the Chicago Cubs 3-2. In the Canadian Premier League, Hamilton edged Halifax 1-0. It's 7:36, the most local news and sports anytime at 98.9xfm.ca.

0: 99 XFM, nothing but hits with 8 seconds. Kiss You and It's Dangerous this morning. It is 7:43, 17 away at the top of the hour, 8 o'clock, and a very good day. Expecting some sun and cloud this afternoon. Brightening up a little bit in the Antigonish area. Might see a sunny break even this morning. Temperatures today going to climb up to about 28, but 15 along the coast. Humidex today inland going to feel in the mid-30s or low-30s. Few clouds tonight, down to 11. Sunny cloud tomorrow with a chance of an afternoon shower. 29 the high. The Humidex going to make it feel like the mid-30s tomorrow. Currently sitting right now at 13 in New Glasgow. It's around 11 in Port Hawkesbury. 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

0: 89 XFM, Bruce Colburn this morning. You've had a rocket launcher, 7:50, 10 before the top of the hour, 8 o'clock. Information update for you right around the corner, and a big day coming up on June 13th, which is Saturday. It is a shooting and hunting youth shoot day taking place, and it's all in partnership with the North Shore Delta Waterfowl and hosted by the Antigonish Marksman Association. Happens between 8 and 1, and that'll be at 1224 Beach Hill Road in Beach Hills. 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Included, free to attend, safety equipment provided, guns provided, ammo provided, lunch and snacks provided too. Good opportunity for youth age 12 to 18 to check out and perhaps, you know, learn the finer things about, you know, using a firearm properly, and especially good for hunting.
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3: 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A full day of fun, traditional Scottish activities such as mini caber toss, 50 and 100-yard dash, tug-of-war, and standing long jump. 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All parents and guardians who wish to cheer on their clan can come down free of charge. 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Munro. Registration will be opening soon. To find out more information, go to AntigonishHighlandGames.com.
1: 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Nothing but hits.

How do you know? And actually, found nothing but here. It's a poll crew in 7:56. And a very good morning to you. And our breakfast trivia for this morning. 1 in 5 people find this sound annoying. Others find it soothing. It's quite an interesting ask. And a lot of different answers here today, too. Well, Rose Sutherland answered correctly. Wind chimes. Rose, we have a voucher here at the radio station for you. You can enjoy your Sidekick breakfast sandwiches from Subway. Do enjoy. Thanks to everybody who did take part for this morning.

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1: 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I'm Ken Kingston for Antigonish 5 to a dollar.
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1: New Glasgow police have charged a 32-year-old woman in connection with a fire at a duplex on Dalcrombie Drive just over a week ago. Police, New Glasgow Fire Department, and EHS were called to the blaze on Wednesday, June 3rd at 6:30 in the morning. The house was sustained significant damage. No injuries were reported. New Glasgow Police Major Crime Unit and New Glasgow Patrol Units with assistance from the Nova Scotia Office the fire marshal investigated and determined it was deliberately set. Shelby Matheson's been charged with arson, disregard for human life, and failure to comply with a release order. Matheson appeared in provincial court in Pictou on Tuesday and was remanded into custody. She is scheduled to appear in court at a later date. Maritime Launch Services announced the completion of a suborbital launch demonstration from Spaceport Nova Scotia at Little Dover near Canso, conducted in partnership with T-Minus Engineering BV yesterday morning at around 8:51 a.m. A release from the company states they conducted the launch under approved regulatory and safety frameworks. While two suborbital flights had been planned for Wednesday's demonstration, MLS concluded operations following the first flight in order to review mission data and incorporate lessons learned into future testing activities. The demonstration featured the launch of the Barracuda, a hypersonic single-stage solid-fuel suborbital vehicle capable of carrying payloads of up to 40 kilograms to altitudes of approximately 80 kilometers. Full analysis of the flight data will continue over the coming weeks. Initial data indicates that the vehicle operated nominally during the powered phase of the flight before experiencing an anomaly late in the booster phase. The Friends of the Antigonish Library are holding their annual used book sale this weekend. The sale will be held at the library from 10 a.m. to 3 p.m. Saturday and 1 p.m. to 3 p.m. Sunday. You can purchase books by donation. One of the organizers, Molly McIsaac, says public response to donations and the sale itself is typically strong.
3: And I think this year it's looking like it's going to be the same. Typically a ton of donations, all different genres, all different ages. In the last couple of years, they've set up sort of a separate kids and youth books room, which has been really popular for families. And, yeah, lots of folks interested on the Facebook event, so we're really hoping for a good turnout.
1: McIsaac says book donations for the sale can be dropped off Friday at the library during regular business hours. The municipality of Inverness County, in partnership with the Eastern Counties Regional Library, announced the Waikagama Public Library opened its doors to the community. Located in the lower level of the Waikagama Waterfront Center, the new public library will integrate ECRL library services, visitor information, and municipal services and programming in a welcoming space. The Waikagama Public Library will be open 10 to 6 Monday through Wednesday, 10 to 8 on Thursday, 10 to 6 on Friday, noon till 4 on Saturday, and closed on Sunday. The Waikagama Public Library will also have a space devoted to a visitor information center for visitors to Inverness County throughout the year. The Nova Scotia government says it's on track to move people with disabilities out of institutions by a 2028 deadline. The province says 301 people have moved into housing in their communities since the end of 2023. The Disability Rights Coalition says the target for this year was more than 650, and the province is behind. There are still about 550 people in facilities such as residential care homes. The province is under a legal obligation to stop institutionalizing people with disabilities under a human rights remedy. A Canadian astronaut, Jeremy Hansen, says he was left in a state of awe and gratitude during the Artemis II mission around the moon. At an event in Halifax, Hansen says what stood out was learning how many Canadians were paying attention and supporting the crew's work from afar.
4: I knew the space nerds like me would watch, but I didn't expect that others would relate to it so closely. And the fact that they seemed to really connect with four humans, lifting one another up, working together, doing something really hard with an amazing team of support behind us, but having fun doing it, that's really touching.
1: Hansen says the four-person crew, including Commander Reed Wiseman, pilot Victor Glover, and mission specialist Christina Cook, first heard about the widespread public support while speaking with their families on the way back from the moon. Weather is next from McGillivray Fuels.
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1: XFM weather, cloudy with a chance of showers this morning, becoming a mixture of sun and cloud near noon, a high of 28 near 15 along parts of the coast, and with the humidex, it'll feel like 33, UV index very high. Tonight, a few clouds, except mainly cloudy in Guysburg County, fog patches near midnight on Cape Breton, a low of 11. Tomorrow, sun and cloud in the mainland, chance of showers in the afternoon, increasing cloudiness on Cape Breton, fog patches dissipating late in the morning, and a high of 29 in Pictou and Antigonish counties, near 24 in Guysburg County in Cape Breton. With a humidex, it'll feel like 35 in Pictou and Antigonish counties, near 25 in Guysburg County, UV index very high. The outlook for Saturday, cloudy, chance of showers in Guysburg County, a high of 17. Sunday, sun and cloud, high of 24 in Pictou and Antigonish counties, near 15 in Guysburg County, and near 19 on Cape Breton. For Monday, cloudy, a high of 20, except near 11 in Guysburg County. In New Glasgow, it's 16. In Port Hawkesbury, it's 11. And in Antigonish, it's 14. Sports is next for A1 Gutter Systems.
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1: In XFM Sports, in the Cape Breton Developments AGR Fast Pitch League, one game last night, the St. Andrews Flyers down the U-17 Chiefs by an 8-1 count. Robert Bernard was winning pitcher. Top hitters for the Flyers were Jared Green with a single, a double, and three RBIs, and Andrew McIsaac with a single and two RBIs. The Philadelphia Phillies homered three times and held off a late push from Toronto as they defeated the Blue Jays 7-4. Alec Bohm's three-run homer in the third inning put the Phillies up 4-0. Kyle Schwarber extended the lead in the fourth with a two-run home run. The Blue Jays scored three runs in the seventh inning off a bases-loaded walk and a pair of sacrifice flies, but the rally ultimately fell short. The New York Knicks have made a record comeback from 29 points down and moved to the brink of their first championship since 1973 by beating the San Antonio Spurs 107-106. Former Toronto Raptor OG Anunoby chipped in the miss of Jalen Brunson's long three-point attempt with 1.2 seconds remaining to complete the rally, giving the Knicks a 3-1 lead in the NBA Finals and three chances to win the title. Brittany Sykes had a career-high 38 points, leading the expansion Toronto Tempo to a 106-102 overtime win against the last-place Connecticut Sun on Wednesday. Trailing by as many as 14 points in the second quarter, Sykes led her team to the winner's circle with a difference-making layup with 42 seconds remaining in the extra period. In the Canadian Elite Basketball League last night, it was Scarborough over Niagara 104-93. Montreal beat Brampton 105-92. Saskatoon over Calgary 94-88. The Canadian Premier League, Hamilton edged Halifax 1-0, while Calgary beat Toronto 5-1. Thousands of fans gathered beneath the busy Gardiner Expressway last night to welcome the FIFA World Cup to Toronto. The concert featuring performers Bryan Adams, Nora, I, and the Beaches, and others, marks the start of World Cup festivities in Canada as the preparations kick off today in Mexico. Roots artist I, who shared the stage with Haitian hitmaker Wyclef Jean, says music and soccer are interconnected.
6: We're all waiting for that buildup. So when they score, it explodes. So that, I think the music allows us, music is built like that. You go through the arc, you get to that top, boom, an explosion, right? And then you bring it back down for a little bit, boom again, right? So that's soccer right there.
1: Billed by FIFA as a first-of-its-kind multi-city concert, Andrea Bocelli began the event in Mexico City with an emotional performance of Now We Are Free, displayed on a giant screen for fans in Toronto. It's 8:11, the most local news and sports anytime at 98.9xfm.ca.

0: 89 XFM, nothing but hits with Black on White. That is Canada's 1-1. It's about 18 and a half minutes after the top of the hour right now of 8 o'clock. And off we go to Celtic Ford this morning. Craig Rowe joins us. Good morning, Craig. How are you today, sir?
1: I am doing well, Paul. Thank you. And how about yourself?
0: Not too bad. The sun has come out a little earlier than expected here this morning. We'll gladly take that. That means everything's all nice and shiny down where you are.
1: That's right, that's right. And it's supposed to be a warm one, but you know what's not warm is the AC in our vehicle. So we can definitely help you keep cool while getting a hot deal. How does that sound?
0: Sounds amazing.
1: Speaking of hot deals, how about 0% financing? Right now on the 26-year model F-150s, 0% financing for up to 72 months. If you're looking for a fuel-efficient all-wheel drive SUV, let's not forget about the 26-year model Ford Bronco Sports. 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If you're looking at something that's been previously enjoyed, a few kilometers on it, how about a 21 Toyota 4Runner? This is a base. It only has about 113,000 on it. Only one owner. It was just traded in here not too long ago. Ready to go to its new home, all shiny and just looking for adventure. If you're looking for something that's a little bit more modest, how about a 2019 Honda CR-V? This is an EXL. Has around 144,000 on it. Again, shined up, ready to go, just looking for its new home. So whether you're looking for new, pre-owned cars, SUV, truck, cargo vans, we can help you out, folks. So come on down to Celtic Ford here on 90 Main Street in Antigonish. 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
0: Alrighty, sounds good. Listen, Craig, you enjoy your day, sir. We'll catch up with you later.
1: Thanks, Paul. Have a good one.
0: You're welcome. 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
0: And a very good morning to you. It's warming up nicely. The sun has come out a little earlier in the Antigonish area than noon, so we'll take that. Expecting sun and cloud today. Temperature's going to be around 28 degrees inland. Quite a bit chillier along the coast. They say 15. A few clouds tonight down to 11, and sun and cloud tomorrow with a chance of showers. Temperature looking like it's going to be around 29 tomorrow. Not too bad, but humid X in the mid-30s, we'll take that as well. Currently sitting right now in New Glasgow, it's at 16, Port Hawkesbury 11, 15 degrees right here from 98.9 XFM. You're over on Eastern PEI between 13 and 16 around the Murray Harbour and Murray River areas. Some Bosque Eggs. Off to work you go this morning.
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0: Good morning from the XFM Newsroom. I'm Ken Kingston. Inverness County District RCMP is investigating the theft of copper pipe at the Street Area Museum in Port Hastings. Police say on May 23rd, officers were contacted about the theft. The pipe was stolen from outside the building. In a Facebook post, the museum says the thieves cut all the copper pipe off its heat air conditioning unit. It is used for heat and humidity control to protect artifacts and archives. RCMP say they have investigated similar incidents across the province. Proactive patrols, information from witnesses, good surveillance video, and timely reporting have allowed officers to arrest and charge several people in Colchester and Cumberland counties. Police also say scrap metal dealers and metal recycling facilities have also been helpful as they check ID and record vehicle plate numbers for anyone who is selling or providing the metal and keep a record of these checks. A spokesperson for the Department of Public Works stated demolition work of the former Sky Motel in Port Hastings is underway. The work began over the winter with abatement of regulated materials. The department expects the demolition work at the site will wrap up by the end of June. The demolition for the former Causeway Inn, also known as the Travel Lodge, is scheduled to finish late this summer. Dexter Construction is doing the Sky Motel demolition, and IQ Environmental is handling the Causeway Inn Travel Lodge demo. The surplus land will be used for future projects. The province purchased the properties last year. Halifax Regional Police are reporting a spike in the number of youths brandishing imitation firearms in the public. Staff Sergeant Nick Pepler says since January 1st, officers have responded to 60 incidents involving pellet or BB guns, and 20 of those cases involved youths.
1: When police respond to a firearms complaint, we are treating that threat as if the firearm is real. If police see a weapon like those beside me drawn in a threatening manner, there is no time for us to stop and determine whether or not that gun is a replica.
0: Pepler says he did not know how many of the 60 incidents involving imitation weapons resulted in charges or how many times officers drew their weapons when responding to such calls. Internal RCMP reports say the vast majority of crime guns traced by Mounties came from within Canada.
2: Of the guns the RCMP traced to identifiable sources in 2023 and 2024, only a minority were smuggled in from abroad. The analyses found almost all of the long guns traced and a substantial number of handguns were domestically sourced. The figures are the latest available from the RCMP and give new insight into the origins of firearms involved in crimes, ranging from break and enter to homicide. The Canadian press used the Access to Information Act to obtain more recent data, and most of those crime guns were also from within the country. Jason White, The Canadian Press.
0: XFM weather, cloudy with a chance of showers this morning, becoming a mixture of sun and cloud near noon today, a high of 28, near 15 along parts of the coast, and with a humidex, it'll feel like 33. UV index very high. Tonight, a few clouds, except mainly cloudy in Guysborough County, fog patches near midnight in Cape Breton, a low of 11. Tomorrow, sun and cloud on the mainland, chance of showers in the afternoon, increasing cloudiness on Cape Breton. Fog patches dissipating late in the morning and a high of 29 in Pictou and Antigonish counties, near 24 in Guysborough County and Cape Breton. With the humidex, it'll feel like 35 in Pictou and Antigonish counties, near 25 in Guysborough County. UV index very high. In New Glasgow, it is 19. In Port Hawkesbury, it's 15. And in Antigonish, it's 15. 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In the NBA playoffs, it was New York edging San Antonio 107-106 to go up 3-1 in the NBA Finals. In the WNBA, Toronto down Connecticut 106-102. Los Angeles beat Seattle 88-83. In the Canadian Elite Basketball League, it was Scarborough over Niagara, 104-93. Montreal beat Brampton, 105-92. And Saskatoon over Calgary, 94-88. In baseball, there are three interleague games. Philadelphia over Toronto, 7-4. The Chicago White Sox beat Atlanta, 2-1. The Athletics over Milwaukee, 4-3. Six American League games. It was Tampa Bay over Boston, 7-5. The Yankees beat Cleveland, 6-4. Baltimore over Seattle, 7-2. Minnesota over Detroit, 6-4. Texas over Kansas City in 10 innings, 6-4. And the LA Angels over Houston in 10, 3-2. Six National League games. It was San Francisco outlasting Washington, 11-10. San Diego over Cincinnati, 5-4. Miami blanked Arizona, 8-0. Pittsburgh outslugged the LA Dodgers, 9-8. St. Louis over the Mets, 9-2. And Colorado over the Chicago Cubs, 3-2. In the Canadian Premier League, Hamilton edged Halifax, 1-0. Calgary over Toronto, 5-1. It's 8:36. 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

0: XFM weather. Mainly cloudy this evening with a chance of showers in Cape Breton. Fog patches developing overnight, becoming clear before morning. Southwest wind diminishing overnight with a low near 13. For tomorrow, mainly sunny with fog patches retreating to the coast in the morning. A high of 28, except 15 along parts of the coast. With the humidex
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0: 99 XFM, Sass Jordan this morning in a song called So Hard. Heard some Boy George in there too in the crying game. Information update right around the corner for you this morning on this Thursday. We are expecting sun and cloud later on today, all this afternoon. Keep our fingers crossed anyway. Don't forget, folks, the folks at Camp Roderick, their committee is still raising funds to help get that camp back to its former self and make the necessary improvements so it can continue serving youth and their families in the local area. Donations can be made through the GoFundMe page, can be reached through Facebook or email at camproderickns@gmail.com. And there's also the campfire blanket badges available from the committee members. Those are $10, and all proceeds directly supporting the camp. So show what you can for support for Camp Roderick.
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0: New Glasgow police have charged a 32-year-old woman in connection with a fire at a duplex on Dalcrombie Drive just over a week ago. Police, New Glasgow Fire Department and EHS were called to the blaze on Wednesday, June 3rd at 6:30 in the morning. The house sustained significant damage. No injuries were reported. New Glasgow Police Major Crime Unit and New Glasgow Patrol Units with assistance from the Nova Scotia Office of the Fire Marshal investigated and determined it was deliberately set. Shelby Matheson's been charged with arson, disregard for human life, and failure to comply with a release order. Matheson appeared in Pictou Provincial Court on Tuesday and was remanded into custody. She is scheduled to appear in court at a later date. The Nova Scotia government says it's on track to move people with disabilities out of institutions by a 2028 deadline. The province says 301 people have moved into housing in their communities since the end of 2023. The Disability Rights Coalition says the target for this year was more than 650, and the province is behind. There are still about 550 people in facilities such as residential care homes. The province is under a legal obligation to stop institutionalizing people with disabilities under a human rights remedy. As countries, including Canada, move towards social media bans to keep young people safe online, tech companies are in a tug of war over who should be the gatekeepers. More from Canadian press reporter Lisa Laporte.
2: Snapchat and Meta have argued it should be app stores rather than platforms charged with verifying the ages of users when they try to add a platform to their phones. And while Apple and Google have introduced some age-gating measures on the App Store and Play Store, respectively, neither have jumped to take on the responsibility platforms are looking for.
0: Western University sociology professor Caitlin Mendez says trying to put the onus on one side or another is pointless because App Store owners, platforms, governments, and parents should be all involved in keeping kids safe online. Residents in the southern Manitoba town spent yesterday mopping up and pumping water out of their homes after torrential rains overnight flooded basements, streets, and other infrastructure. Environment Canada says Stonewall, just north of Winnipeg, received 255 millimeters of rain. Local resident Don Letkeman says recovery will be expensive, having years earlier opted out of sewer backup protection coverage.
3: We have a maximum of 15,000, and just to replace the furnace, the hot water tank, the washer, dryer, the fridge, the freezer, the fireplace, that's probably closer to 25 right there.
0: Some other communities reported possible tornadoes and hail the size of tennis balls. Manitoba Hydro says 25,000 homes and businesses were without power at some point yesterday, but most were back online by evening. Weather is next for Vogue Optical.
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0: XFM weather, cloudy with a chance of showers this morning, becoming a mixture of sun and cloud near noon. A high of 28 near 15 along parts of the coast of the Humidex. It'll feel like 33. UV index very high. Tonight, a few clouds, except mainly cloudy in Guysburg County. Fog patches near midnight on Cape Breton, a low of 11. For tomorrow, sun and cloud on the mainland, chance of showers in the afternoon, increasing cloudiness on Cape Breton. Fog patches dissipating late in the morning, a high of 29 in Pictou and Anangonish counties, near 24 in Guysburg County and Cape Breton. With the Humidex, it'll feel like 35 in Pictou and Antigonish counties, near 25 in Guysburg County. UV index very high. In New Glasgow, it's 19. In Port Hawkesbury, it's 11. And in Antigonish, it's 17. 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
0: 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In the NBA Finals, New York won in dramatic fashion, rallying to edge San Antonio 107-106 to take a 3-1 series lead. In the WNBA, Toronto over Connecticut 106-102. LA beat Seattle 88-83. In the Canadian Elite Basketball League, Scarborough over Niagara 104-93. Montreal beat Brampton 105-92. And Saskatoon over Calgary 94-88. In baseball, it was the Blue Jays falling to Philadelphia 7-4. And the Canadian Premier League, Hamilton edged Halifax 1-0. It's 9:07, the most local news and sports anytime at 98.9xfm.ca.

0: How do you know? XFM, nothing but hits with Paul Cohen. Good day to you. The Human League right there, and a song called Human. Eric Clapton to get us underway this hour. Lay Down Sally back to the late 1970s for that particular track. Well, of course, as you probably know, our website is filling up with all kinds of great things taking place. Lots of concerts up and coming, and hey, we've got front row seats for you, we've got seats for you anyway. 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Check things out for yourself. One of those is the Halifax Music Festival coming up on June 18th. We're going to make a draw for a pair of tickets. That show is going to be June 26th with the Chicks, Shaboozy, Blue Rodeo, and more, all in Halifax. And hey, it's going to be a fantastic time. 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Tonight. Looking for the perfect way to celebrate Canada Day? Head to the Ducasse Centre July 1st as they kick off summer with a spectacular celebration of Canadian music. Pictou County's finest artists will gather on one stage to perform the songs that have shaped our nation's soundtrack. From the gritty poetry of Gord Downie to the powerhouse vocals of Shania Twain. 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

0: Concert Under the Stars. 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The entertainment begins at 8 p.m. until 9:30 p.m. on the main stage at Columbus Field. 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
8: XFM weather, calling for sun and cloud today. Temperatures around 28, a bit cooler along the coast, and a humidex in the low 30s. A few clouds for tonight with a low of 11, and we'll have sun and cloud tomorrow with a chance of afternoon showers. High of 29, the humidex 35. 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

0: 98.9 XFM, nothing but hits. Love is a battlefield. Pat Benatar for you this morning. Great to have your company. It's you and I till noon today. John LeBlanc going to keep you company this afternoon. He's got the Thirsty Thursday prize coming up after, well, around 4:30 this afternoon. So be listening around that time. If you're on our Facebook fan page, might have to go looking for it. A lot of grad photos there, but that Thirsty Thursday post is there. Like the page, like the post, comment and share, and we'll put you in for that draw coming up around 4:30. Wellness Day, it's coming up on Saturday. We all need a wellness day once in a while. Well, the Wellness Day is going to take place at Harvard Bushy Community Center, 10 to 1 o'clock on Saturday. It's a free community event with lots of great things going on. Over 40 health, wellness, and community exhibitors will be there to show their stuff and some valuable wellness information for all ages. So check it out coming up on Saturday, a wellness day at the Harvard Bushy Community Center. Gets underway at 10.
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0: 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I'm Ken Kingston for Bayside Travel Center.
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0: Maritime Launch Services announced the completion of a suborbital launch demonstration from Spaceport Nova Scotia at Little Dover near Canso, conducted in partnership with T-Minus Engineering BV yesterday morning at around 8:51 a.m. A release from the company states they conducted the launch under approved regulatory and safety frameworks. While two suborbital flights have been planned for Wednesday's demonstration, MLS concluded operations following the first flight in order to review mission data and incorporate lessons learned into future testing activities. The demonstration featured the launch of the Barracuda, a hypersonic single-stage solid-fuel suborbital vehicle capable of carrying payloads of up to 40 kilograms to altitudes of approximately 80 kilometers. Full analysis of the flight data will continue over the coming weeks. Initial data indicates the vehicle operated nominally during the powered phase of flight before experiencing an anomaly late in the boost phase. The Friends of the Antigonish Library are holding their annual used book sale this weekend. The sale will be held at the library from 10 a.m. to 3 p.m. Saturday and 1 to 3 p.m. on Sunday. You can purchase books by donation. One of the organizers, Molly McIsaac, says public response to donations and to the sale itself is typically strong.
2: And I think this year it's looking like it's going to be the same. Typically a ton of donations, all different genres, all different ages. In the last couple of years, they've set up sort of a separate kids and youth books room, which has been really popular for families. And, yeah, lots of folks interested on the Facebook event. So we're really hoping for a good turnout.
0: McIsaac says book donations for the sale can be dropped off Friday at the library during regular business hours. The municipality of Inverness County, in partnership with the Eastern Counties Regional Library, announced the Waycogama Public Library opened its doors to the community. Located in the lower level of the Waycogama Waterfront Center, the new public library will integrate ECRL library services, visitor information, and municipal services, and programming in a welcoming space. The Waycogama Public Library will be open 10 to 6 Monday through Wednesday, 10 to 8 on Thursday, 10 to 6 on Friday, noon till 4 on Saturday, and closed on Sunday. The Waycogama Public Library will also have a space devoted to a visitor information center for visitors to Inverness County throughout the year. Halifax Regional Police are reporting a spike in the number of used brandishing imitation firearms in public. Staff Sergeant Nick Pepler says since January 1st, officers have responded to 60 incidents involving pellet or BB guns, and 20 of those cases involved youths.
3: When police respond to a firearms complaint, we are treating that threat as if the firearm is real. If police see a weapon like those beside me drawn in a threatening manner, there is no time for us to stop and determine whether or not that gun is a replica.
0: Pepler says he did not know how many of the 60 incidents involved imitation weapons resulting in charges or how many times officers drew their weapons when responding to such calls. XFM weather, a mixture of sun and cloud today, a high of 28 near 15 along parts of the coast, and with the humidex, it'll feel like 33, UV index very high. Tonight, cloudy, a few clouds rather, except mainly cloudy in Guysborough County. Fog patches near midnight on Cape Breton, a low of 11. Tomorrow, sun and cloud in the mainland. Chance of showers in the afternoon. Increasing cloudiness on Cape Breton. Fog patches dissipating late in the morning. A high of 29 in Pictou and Antigonish counties, near 24 in Guysborough County and Cape Breton. With the humidex, it'll feel like 35 in Pictou and Antigonish counties, near 25 in Guysborough County. UV index very high. In New Glasgow, it is 19. In Port Hawkesbury, it's 18. And in Antigonish, it is 20 degrees. Sports is next for Rediscover Hearing.
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0: In XFM Sports, in the Caper Developments AGR Fast Pitch League, it was the St. Andrews Flyers over the U-17 Chiefs 8-1. In the NBA Finals, New York rallied to beat San Antonio 107-106 to lead that series 3-1. In the WNBA, Toronto down Connecticut 106-102. LA beat Seattle 88-83. In the Canadian Elite Basketball League, it was Scarborough over Niagara 104-93, Montreal down Brampton 105-92, Saskatoon over Calgary 94-88. In baseball, the Jays fell to Philadelphia 7-4, and in the Canadian Premier League, Hamilton edged Halifax 1-0. It's 10:05, the most local news and sports anytime at 989xfm.ca.

0: 99 XFM, nothing but hits with a bit of Sheena Easton for you this morning. The New Radicals in there to open us off this hour and doing some strutting along on this Thursday. Could be strutting a little closer to the weekend. That's on the way too, and lots of great things up and coming this weekend. We'll keep you updated right here on 98.9 XFM. Other things that are going on, we'll check us out on our Facebook fan page, 98.9 XFM Announcers. We're still looking to have your graduation photos. 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We'll put you in for a draw coming up the first part of July for a $200 Carhartt shopping spree from the Antigonish, $5 to $1 on Main Street. Graduates, get your photos into us.
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2: 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Olsen's work has been recorded by some of country music's biggest stars like Garth Brooks, Rascal Flatts, Billy Currington, The Judds, and many others. 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
2: XFM weather, calling for sun and cloud today. Temperatures around 28, a bit cooler along the coast, and a humidex of the low 30s. A few clouds for tonight with a low of 11, and we'll have sun and cloud tomorrow with a chance of afternoon showers. High of 29, the humidex 35. Weather from 98.9 XFM.

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0: 99 XFM, nothing but hits. And tell it to my heart. That is a track right there from none other than Taylor Dane for you this morning, going back into the latter part of the 80s. Well, here's something to think about for today. Some people say you're going the wrong way when it's simply a way of your own. So if you ever hear somebody saying you're going the wrong way, say, nah, I'm going the way of my own.
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0: Good morning from the XFM newsroom. I'm Ken Kingston for Leslie's Finery.
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0: New Glasgow police have charged a 32-year-old woman in connection with a fire at a duplex on Dalcrombie Drive just over a week ago. Police, New Glasgow Fire Department and EHS were called to the blaze on Wednesday, June 3rd at 6:30 in the morning. The house sustained significant damage. No injuries were reported. New Glasgow Police Major Crime Unit and New Glasgow Patrol Units with assistance from the Nova Scotia Office of the Fire Marshal investigated and determined it was deliberately set. Shelby Matheson has been charged with arson, disregard for human life, and failure to comply with the release order. Matheson appeared in Pictou Provincial Court on Tuesday and was remanded into custody. She is scheduled to appear in court at a later date. Inverness County District RCMP is investigating the theft of copper pipe at the Strait Area Museum in Port Hastings. Police say on May 23rd, officers were contacted about the theft. The pipe was stolen from outside the building. In a Facebook post, the museum says the thieves cut all the copper pipe off its heat air conditioning unit. It's used for heat and humidity control to protect artifacts and archives. RCMP say they've investigated similar incidents across the province. Proactive patrols, information from witnesses, good surveillance video, and timely reporting have allowed officers to arrest and charge several people in Colchester and Cumberland counties. Police also say scrap metal dealers and metal recycling facilities have also been helpful as they check ID and record vehicle plate numbers for anyone who is selling or providing the metal and keep a record of these checks. A spokesperson for the Department of Public Works stated demolition work at the former Sky Motel in Port Hastings is underway. The work began over the winter with the abatement of regulated materials. The department expects the demolition work at the site will wrap up by the end of June. The demolition for the former Causeway Inn, also known as the Travelodge, is scheduled to finish late this summer. Dexter Construction is doing the Sky Motel demolition, and IQ Environmental is handling the Causeway Inn Travel Lodge demo. The surplus land will be used for future projects. The province purchased the properties last year. As countries, including Canada, move toward social media bans to keep young people safe online, tech companies are in a tug of war over who should be the gatekeepers. More from Canadian Press reporter Lisa Laporte.
2: Snapchat and Meta have argued it should be app stores rather than platforms charged with verifying the ages of users when they try to add a platform to their phones. And while Apple and Google have introduced some age-gating measures on the App Store and Play Store, respectively, neither have jumped to take on the responsibility platforms are looking for.
0: Western University sociology professor Caitlin Mendez says trying to put the onus on one side or another is pointless because app store owners, platforms, governments, and parents should all be involved in keeping kids safe online. XFM weather, mainly sunny in Pictou and Antigonish County, sun and cloud in Guysborough County and Cape Breton. A high of 28 today near 15 along parts of the coast, and with a humidex, it'll feel like 33. UV index very high. Tonight, a few clouds except mainly cloudy in Guysborough County. Fog patches near midnight on Cape Breton, a low of 11. Tomorrow, sun and cloud in the mainland, chance of showers in the afternoon. Increasing cloudiness on Cape Breton, fog patches dissipating late in the morning. And a high of 29 in Pictou and Antigonish counties, near 24 in Guysborough County and Cape Breton. With a humidex, it'll feel like 35 in Pictou and Antigonish counties, near 25 in Guysborough County, UV index very high. In New Glasgow, it's 21. In Port Hawkesbury, it's 14. And in Antigonish, it's 22. 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In the NBA Finals, it was New York rallying to beat San Antonio 107-106 to lead that series now 3-1. In the WNBA, Toronto down Connecticut 106-102. Los Angeles beat Seattle 88-83. In the Canadian League Basketball League, Scarborough over Niagara 104-93. Montreal beat Brampton 105-92. Saskatoon beat Calgary 94-88. In baseball, the Jays fell to Philadelphia 7-3. While in the Canadian Premier League, it was Hamilton edging Halifax 1-0, while Calgary over Toronto 5-1. It's 11:05, the most local news and sports anytime at 989xfm.ca.

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Up, up, no way but up from here. 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
1: I'm Michelle Thompson, MLA for Antigonish. 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

0: And on the time we go for today, Gabriel's Bistro is open at 11:30. 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
5: XFM weather, calling for sun and cloud today. Temperatures around 28, a bit cooler along the coast, and a humidex of the low 30s. A few clouds for tonight with a low of 11, and we'll have sun and cloud tomorrow with a chance of afternoon showers. High of 29, the humidex 35. Weather from 98.9 XFM.

0: 99 XFM doing some stomping around. That is Serena Ryder. As long as you don't come through the ceiling, I guess everything will be okay, right? You and I till noon. John's Block coming up after the top 12. It's Paul Kerwin here from 99 XFM. Mark this one down on your calendars, folks. June the 20th, going to be a big Antigonish County Fire Department extravaganza. It's going to be a big open house from noon until 4. Beach Hill Hall, fun for the whole family. You can go and meet your local firefighters and partners, including the Strait Area Ground Search and Rescue. EHS will also be there. The RCMP will be there, too. Supporting a great cause. It says all donations and bake sale proceeds towards the Antigonish Area Fire and Rescue Training Center, which is something they've been working on now for a little while. So check it out. Everyone welcome. Bring the family to the community open house on Saturday the 20th, noon to 4 for the Antigonish County Fire Department.
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0: 89 XFM, knowing me, knowing you. John LeBlanc, going to get to know you this afternoon. It's been nice knowing you this morning. You have yourself a great day.
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0: 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I'm Ken Kingston for Enegas Rental.
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0: New Glasgow police have charged a 32-year-old woman in connection with a fire at a duplex on Dalcrombie Drive just over a week ago. Police, New Glasgow Fire Department, and EHS were called to the blaze on Wednesday, June 3rd at 6:30 in the morning. The house sustained significant damage. No injuries were reported. New Glasgow Police Major Crime Unit and New Glasgow Patrol Units with assistance from the Nova Scotia Office of the Fire Marshal investigated and determined it was deliberately set. Shelby Matheson has been charged with arson, disregard to human life, and failure to comply with a release order. Matheson appeared in Pictou Provincial Court on Tuesday and was remanded into custody. She is scheduled to appear in court at a later date. Police say one person is dead after a pair of residential buildings caught fire in Bridgewater on Wednesday. The King Street fire began in the morning and was contained to two buildings. Police say they found the dead person inside in the evening. The victim's identity won't be released until they're identified and the family is informed. Two community polls are open for early voting for the next several days in the upcoming by-election of the new riding of Cheticamp-Margaries-Pleasant Bay by-election. And polls will operate today, Friday, and Saturday at St. Patrick's Parish Hall in Northeast Margaree and the Whale Interpretive Center in Pleasant Bay from 9 a.m. to 6 p.m. Voters can cast their ballot early using the secure e-ballot at the two community polls or at the Returning Office continuous poll on Old Cabot Trail Road in Grand Etang. Maritime Launch Services announced the completion of a suborbital launch demonstration from Spaceport Nova Scotia at Little Dover near Canso, conducted in partnership with T-Minus Engineering BV yesterday morning at around 8:51 a.m. A release from the company states they conducted the launch under approved regulatory and safety frameworks. While two suborbital flights had been planned for Wednesday's demonstration, MLS concluded operations following the first flight in order to review mission data and incorporate lessons learned into future testing activities. The demonstration featured the launch of the Barracuda, a supersonic single-stage solid-fueled suborbital vehicle capable of carrying payloads of up to 40 kilograms to altitudes of approximately 80 kilometers. Full analysis of the flight data will continue over the coming weeks. Initial data indicates that the vehicle operated nominally during the powered phase of flight before experiencing an anomaly late in the boost phase. The Friends of the Enegas Library are holding their annual used book sale this weekend. The sale will be held at the library from 10 a.m. to 3 p.m. Saturday and 1 p.m. to 3 p.m. Sunday. You can purchase books by donation. One of the organizers, Molly McIsaac, says public response to donations and to the sale itself is typically strong.
2: And I think this year it's looking like it's going to be the same. Typically a ton of donations, all different genres, all different ages. In the last couple of years, they've set up sort of a separate kids and youth books room, which has been really popular for families. And, yeah, lots of folks interested on the Facebook event, so we're really hoping for a good turnout.
0: McIsaac says book donations for the sale can be dropped off Friday at the library during regular business hours. The municipality of Inverness County, in partnership with the Eastern Counties Regional Library, announced the Waucogama Public Library opened its doors to the community. Located in the lower level of the Waucogama Waterfront Center, the new public library will integrate ECRL library services, visitor information, and municipal services and programming in a welcoming space. The Waucogama Public Library will be open 10 to 6 Monday through Wednesday, 10 to 8 on Thursday, 10 to 6 on Friday, noon until 4 Saturday, and closed Sunday. The Waccamaw Public Library will also have a space devoted to a visitor information center for visitors to Inverness County throughout the year. Weather is next for Vogue Optical.
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0: XFM weather, mainly sunny in Pictou, Antigonish, northern Inverness counties. Sun and cloud in Guysborough, southern Inverness and Richmond counties. A high of 28 in the mainland, near 23 in Cape Breton, and near 15 along parts of the coast. With the humidex today, it'll feel like 33, UV index very high. Tonight, a few clouds, except mainly cloudy in Guysborough County. Fog patches, a low of 11. Tomorrow, sun and cloud in the mainland. Chance of showers in the afternoon. Increasing cloudiness on Cape Breton. Fog patches dissipating late in the morning. A high of 29 in Pictou and Antigonish counties, near 24 in Guysborough County in Cape Breton. With a humidex, it'll feel like 35 degrees in Pictou and Antigonish counties, near 25 in Guysborough County. UV index again, very high. The outlook for Saturday, cloudy, chance of showers in Guysborough County, a high of 17. For Sunday, sun and cloud, a high of 24 in Pictou and Antigonish counties, 15 to 18 in Guysborough County and Cape Breton. And for Monday, cloudy, a high of 20, near 11 in Guysborough County. In New Glasgow, it's 24, in Port Hawkesbury, 16, and in Antigonish, it is 26.
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0: Here are today's funeral announcements. The death of Bernard Cormier of East Margaree, Inverness County, occurred Sunday, June 7th, in Sacred Heart Community Health Center, Cheticamp. Visitation will be held Thursday, June 18th, from 10 a.m. until time of funeral mass at 11 a.m. in St. Michael's Church, Margaree, with Father David Rankin officiating. Burial will follow in St. Peter's Cemetery. In lieu of flowers, memorial donations may be made to the local Muscular Dystrophy Association and or the Lung Association. Funeral arrangements for the late Bernard Cormier are under the direction of Cheticamp Funeral Services Limited. And the death of Irma Delaney of Lakevale, Antigonish County, occurred Wednesday at home. Visitation will be held Friday from 3 to 6 p.m. in C.L. Curry Funeral Home, 135 College Street, Antigonish. Funeral Mass will be held Saturday at 2 p.m. in St. Columba Church, Lakevale. Burial will follow in the parish cemetery. Family flowers only, please. In lieu of flowers, memorial donations may be made to the SPCA or St. Columba Parish, Lakevale. Funeral arrangements for the late Irma Delaney are under the direction of C.L. Curry Funeral Home, Antigonish.
7: 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Curry Funeral Home, 135 College Street, Antigonish, serving your community since 1966.
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0: In XFM Sports, the FIFA World Cup kicks off today with the first matches of a record 48-team tournament co-hosted by Canada, the United States, and Mexico. Mexico opens the competition against South Africa in Mexico City, while South Korea faces the Czech Republic in Guadalajara. Canada opens the tournament tomorrow against Bosnia-Herzegovina in Toronto. Football fever is sweeping through Canada's Australian and New Zealand communities during the World Cup in Vancouver, with many flying in to watch the soccer games. Hayden Burford, who moved from New Zealand to Toronto 7 years ago, is a member of the Flying Kiwis, the official supporters group for the New Zealand World Cup team. He says more than 4,000 members were traveling from New Zealand to Vancouver for the tournament, and they'll be connecting with Kiwis who already live in the area.
9: We're going to do a march to the stadium from Gastown 2 hours before the game kicks off. So, yeah, if you don't have a ticket, just come down. There's going to be plenty of Kiwis there, so get amongst it. You'll be able to watch the game in the bars as well.
0: British Columbia is home to Canada's biggest populations of Australians and New Zealanders. Somali refugee Omar Artan will officiate at the UEFA Super Cup after being barred from World Cup duty by the United States. The European soccer body announced that Artan has been appointed to the August 12th match between Paris Saint-Germain and Aston Villa in Salzburg, Austria. Artan was refused entry in Miami and questioned for 11 hours by U.S. authorities despite being selected by FIFA to work in the World Cup. Defending champion Ryan Fox returns to TPC Toronto as the RBC Canadian Open tees off today northwest of Toronto. The New Zealander headlines a strong field that includes Colin Morikawa, Tommy Fleetwood, and Matt Fitzpatrick, with 21 Canadians in the tournament. Abbotsford BC's Nick Taylor leads the Canadian contingent after ending the country's 69-year title drought with a victory in 2023. The Carolina Hurricanes host Game 5 of the Stanley Cup Final tonight with their series against the Vegas Golden Knights tie 2-2. Vegas is looking to regain control of the series after a 5-3 loss in Game 4 and will need more production from star center Jack Eichel, who has gone six games without a goal. And the Hamilton Tiger Cats visit the Winnipeg Blue Bombers tonight in CFL action. Winnipeg is 1-0 after a 30-28 season open win over Calgary. Hamilton is seeking its first win after a 30-27 overtime loss to Montreal. It's 12:13, the most local news and sports anytime at 989xfm.ca.

98.9 XFM Fastball there with The Way and Tiffany, and I think we're alone now. It's John LeBlanc, another hot summer day here in the first part of June. But I saw something interesting. Somebody noted this on social media. They did some number crunching, one of the big weather groups, looking back at data, particularly over Southern California, and they have come to a rather interesting conclusion. The coldest, or sorry, I should say the warmest days in winter in Southern California are now warmer than the coolest spring days from 30 years ago. So winter is actually becoming warmer now than spring used to be. That's a scary thought.

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April Wine there, You Won't Dance With Me from 98.9 XFM. Annual General Meeting of ACALA, the Antigonish County Adult Learning Association, coming up next Thursday, the 25th. Or actually, no, two Thursdays from now, June 25th, noon till 1, People's Place Library at the Mary McClellan Community Room. Celebrate the many accomplishments of adult learners in Antigonish this year. It's a celebration honoring the dedication of adults to continuous curiosity and self-improvement. All are invited. Again, annual general meeting of Antigonish County Adult Learning, Thursday, June 25th, beginning at noon, at the Community Room of the People's Place Library. Max Webster now, Let Go the Line.

0: CJFX-FM is 98.9. Nothing but hits. The Chicks, Shaboozy, Blue Rodeo, and the Barr Brothers. What do they all have in common? They're going to be in Halifax Friday, June 26th, as part of the Halifax Music Festival. I need some good news. Send me sipping on cold fruit. The opening night of this huge event, and you could be there. Compliments of 98.9 XFM. Our website is where you can qualify for a pair of tickets that we'll draw for on June 18th.
1: They broke off the locks and they opened the door.
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XFM weather, mainly sunny for Pictou and Ignatius in northern Cape Breton, and sun and cloud for Guysborough and southern Cape Breton. For Pictou and Ignatius, a high of 28 and a humidex of 33, otherwise a high of 23 degrees for today. A few clouds this evening, fog patches overnight for Guysborough and Cape Breton, a low of 11. And then tomorrow, it's turning to a mix of sun and cloud, plus there'll be a chance of showers in the afternoon on the mainland. The high 23 to 29, but cooler along parts of the coast. That's your forecast from 98.9 XFM.

0: 98.9 XFM, The Spinners, Working My Way Back to You, and some Toby Keith with Willie Nelson, Beer for My Horses. Some good news and bad news. The bad news, the roast beef dinner at St. Andrews Community Center that's planned for next Wednesday, the 17th. All the roast beef dinners are sold. They are all accounted for, so you cannot buy any more roast beef dinners. However, they're still taking donations. The dinner is to support Mary Grace and her family. They're supporting their sister who's dealing with cancer. And donations will be accepted at the door. So if you want to make a donation, go over to St. Andrews Community Center next Wednesday between 4 and 6, and you can make a cash donation while you're there.
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Bachman Turner Overdrive, letting it ride from 98.9 XFM. How about taking up a washer toss tournament? It's a fundraiser for the Palmquette Fire Department's ball field. They're going to be at the Palmquette ball field on Saturday, beginning at 2 p.m. It's $20 per player to take part in this tournament. And beginning at 4, they're going to fire up the barbecue. And 50-50 tickets are going to be sold as well. So if you'd like to register a team for the Washer Toss Tournament, contact Bryden, 318-5229. That's Bryden at 318-5229 this weekend. More details are up on our Facebook page. Here's Fleetwood Mac and Everywhere.

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0: 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I'm Matt Draper for Antigonish Rental.
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0: In XFM News, the Pictou County Integrated Street Crime Enforcement Unit has charged three men with drug trafficking after executing six search warrants. Police made the searches at two homes in New Glasgow, a business in Plymouth, and three storage lockers as part of an ongoing investigation into property crime and drug offenses. Police seized drugs including cocaine, crystal methamphetamine, and various pills, weapons including a stun gun, 40 cartons of unstamped tobacco, and cash. Police also recovered several stolen vehicles, including a Kubota skid steer loader, a dirt bike, and several trailers. 34-year-old Matthew Greencorn, 30-year-old Travis Greencorn, and 63-year-old Michael McIntyre, all from New Glasgow, are charged with possession of methamphetamine for the purpose of trafficking, and other charges related to property crimes, weapons offenses, and the Controlled Drugs and Substances Act. All three men were released pending future court appearances. Maritime Launch Services announced the completion of a suborbital launch demonstration from Spaceport Nova Scotia at Little Dover near Canso, conducted in partnership with T-Minus Engineering BV yesterday morning at around 8:51 a.m. A release from the company states they conducted the launch under approved regulatory and safety frameworks. While two suborbital flights had been planned for Wednesday's demonstration, MLS concluded operations following the first flight in order to review mission data and incorporate lessons learned into future testing activities. The demonstration featured the launch of a Barracuda, a hypersonic single-stage solid-fuel suborbital vehicle capable of carrying payloads of up to 40 kilograms to altitudes of approximately 80 kilometers. Full analysis of the flight data will continue over the coming weeks. Initial data indicates that the vehicle operated nominally during the powered phase of the flight before experiencing an anomaly late in the boost phase. In XFM weather, today mainly sunny in Pictou and Antigonish in northern Inverness counties, sun and cloud in Guysborough, southern Inverness and Richmond counties, a high of 28 on the mainland, near 23 on Cape Breton, near 15 along parts of the coast with a humidex of 33 and a UV index of very high. Tonight, a few clouds, except mainly cloudy in Guysborough County with fog patches and a low of 11. Tomorrow, sun and cloud on the mainland, chance of showers in the afternoon, increasing cloudiness on Cape Breton, fog patches dissipating late in the morning, a high of 29 in Pictou and Antigonish counties, near 24 in Guysborough County and Cape Breton, a humidex of 35 in Pictou and Antigonish counties, near 25 in Guysborough County, with a UV index of very high. Currently in New Glasgow, it's 27 degrees. In Port Hawkesbury, it's 19 degrees. And in Antigonish, it is 28 degrees. In XFM Sports, the FIFA World Cup kicks off today with the first matches of a record 48-team tournament co-hosted by Canada, the U.S., and Mexico. Mexico opens the competition against South Africa in Mexico City, while South Korea faces the Czech Republic in Guadalajara. Canada opens the tournament tomorrow against Bosnia-Herzegovina in Toronto. The Carolina Hurricanes host Game 5 of the Stanley Cup Final tonight with their series against the Vegas Golden Knights tied two games apiece. Vegas is looking to regain control of the series after a loss in Game 4 and will need more production from star center Jack Eichel, who has gone six games without a goal. The Hamilton Tiger Cats visit the Winnipeg Blue Bombers tonight in CFL action. Winnipeg is 1-0 after a season-opening win over Calgary. Hamilton is seeking its first win after an overtime loss to Montreal. It's 104, the most local news in sports. Anytime at 989xfm.ca.

0: 98.9 XFM, David Lee Murphy with a little Dust on the Bottle. Steve Winwood in there as well, While You See a Chance. Speaking of chances, we are giving you lots of chances to win cool stuff. We have not one, not two, but three concerts giveaways all on the go on our contest page at 989xfm.ca. You can still enter for Halifax Music Fest. We're also taking entries for Cavendish. And Steve Earle is going to be playing the Bruce Guthrie Theater at Casino Nova Scotia on the 27th. And you could be there to see it. Again, go to the contest section, 989xfm.ca. We're making the draw for that on June the 24th. And as if that wasn't enough, we've got not one, but two Father's Day contests going on our Facebook. So check out facebook.com/989XFM announcers and just see what's going on.
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6: XFM weather mainly sunny for Pictou, Antigonish, and Northern Cape Breton, and sun and cloud for Guysborough and Southern Cape Breton. For Pictou and Antigonish, a high of 28 and a humidex of 33, otherwise a high of 23 degrees for today. A few clouds this evening, fog patches overnight for Guysborough and Cape Breton, a low of 11. And then tomorrow, it's turning to a mix of sun and cloud, plus there'll be a chance of showers in the afternoon on the mainland. The high 23 to 29, but cooler along parts of the coast. That's your forecast from 98.9. 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

That's Toronto and Your Daddy Don't Know from 98.9 XFM. Father's Day coming quickly, and we have teamed up with Motherweb's Steakhouse, Hawthorne Convenience, and Oak Manor by Burnside, Andy Ganish. And we want to give Dad a wonderful day, and it could be your dad. All you have to do is go to our Facebook page. There's a post showing old dad sitting on the lounge chair. Like, comment, and share that Facebook post. And on June the 18th, a week from today, we're going to make a draw for a nice prize package featuring Hawthorne Convenience, Motherweb Steakhouse, and Oak Manor by Burnside, and Andy Ganish. It's Deep Purple now.

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0: 98.9 XFM, Dire Straits, Sultans of Swing. Coming up on the weekend, there's a pancake and sausage breakfast at the Palmquette Community Center. They're raising funds for the École Acadienne de Palmquette's Ultimate Frisbee Team. They are going to be competing in the Jeux de l'Acadie, which is going to be in Edmundston, New Brunswick, at the end of the month. And they're looking for some help to, you know, defray the cost of getting there. So they're going to be serving up pancakes on Sunday morning between 8:30 and 11:30 at the Palmquette Community Center. The adult plate has got $12 worth of food on it, or you can get the kids' plate for $8. And all contributions will be very, very welcome. A north wind
1: blowing through a patch. Mark July 9th to 11th on your calendar. The Cavendish Beach Music Festival, highlighting Hardy Thursday. That's my favorite country song. Tucker Wetmore Friday. One day call me baby. And Cody Johnson Saturday. With many other artists included, Deanna Carter, Matt Lang, Ashley McBride, and more. We have a pair of tickets for this awesome event. Head over to our contest section at 989xfm.ca and fill out the info. July 3rd, we'll make the draw. 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
4: 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The race begins at 6 p.m. on Friday, July 10th, and will be followed by socializing and refreshments in the Coldstream and Oak Manor Cayley tent. 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

0: Good afternoon from the XFM Newsroom. I'm Matt Draper. The Friends of the Antigonish Library are holding their annual used book sale this weekend. The sale will be held at the library from 10 a.m. to 3 p.m. Saturday and 1 p.m. to 3 p.m. Sunday. You can purchase books by donation. One of the organizers, Molly McIsaac, says public response to donations and to the sale itself is typically strong.
1: And I think this year it's looking like it's going to be the same. Typically a ton of donations, all different genres, all different ages. In the last couple of years, they've set up sort of a separate kids and youth books room, which has been really popular for families. And, yeah, lots of folks interested on the Facebook event. So we're really hoping for a good turnout.
0: McIsaac says book donations for the sale can be dropped off Friday at the library during regular business hours. Two community polls are open for early voting for the next several days in the upcoming by-election in the new riding of Shettacamp-Margaree's Pleasant Bay. Polls will operate today, Friday, Saturday at St. Patrick's Parish Hall in Northeast Margaree and the Whale Interpretive Center in Pleasant Bay from 9 a.m. to 6 p.m. Voters can cast their ballot early using the secure e-ballot at the two community polls or at the returning office continuous poll on Old Cabot Trail Road in Grand Etang. Police say they found one person dead after a pair of residential buildings caught fire in Bridgewater on Wednesday. The King Street fire began in the morning, and fire crews sprayed down a third building to prevent the spread. By the afternoon, police in the town about 80 kilometers west of Halifax said the fire remained active, with one resident still unaccounted for. Police say they found a body inside one of the buildings and believe the remains are those of the resident who had been missing. More details won't be released until the person is identified and the family is notified. The offices of the fire marshal and medical examiner are both investigating. In XFM weather today, mainly sunny in Pictou, Antigonish in northern Inverness, sun and cloud in Guysborough, southern Inverness, and Richmond counties. A high of 28 on the mainland, near 23 on Cape Breton, near 15 along parts of the coast, with a humidex of 33 and a UV index of very high. Tonight, a few clouds except mainly cloudy in Guysborough County, fog patches with a low of 11. Tomorrow, sun and cloud on the mainland, chance of showers in the afternoon, increasing cloudiness on Cape Breton, fog patches dissipating in the morning. A high of 29 in Pictou and Antigonish counties, near 24 in Guysborough County and Cape Breton, with a humidex of 35 in Pictou and Antigonish, near 25 in Guysborough, with a UV index of very high. Currently in Glasgow, it's 27 degrees, in Port Hawkesbury it's 19 degrees, and in Antigonish it is 30 degrees. 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Jack Greenwell, Harvard Bushy native Riley Sampson, Jack Flanagan, and New Glasgow's Corey McGilvery are joining the men's hockey team this season. Antigonish's Sarah Wallace will join the cross-country and track programs. The FIFA World Cup kicks off today with the first matches of a record 48-team tournament co-hosted by Canada, the U.S., and Mexico. Canada opens the tournament tomorrow against Bosnia-Herzegovina in Toronto. The Carolina Hurricanes host Game 5 of the Stanley Cup Final tonight with their series against the Vegas Golden Knights tied 2 games apiece. Vegas is looking to regain control of the series after a loss in Game 4 and will need more production from star center Jack Eichel, who has gone 6 games without a goal. It's 2:04, the most local news and sports, anytime at 98.9xfm.ca.

0: 98.9 XFM with 9 days. Story of a Girl. Also in there, Traveling Wilburys and the End of the Line. I'm John LeBlanc. And Pride continues. It is Pride Month, and there's a couple of specific Pride events happening in our listening area. One of them is Sherbrooke Pride, which is this weekend, starts tomorrow, and runs through Sunday. And there's details on the various activities. They've got a Facebook page, and we have the link to that on our community events page. Also, Pictou County Pride, they've got a number of events. They're going to kick it off with Drag at the Square Saturday night, June 13th at Glasgow Square Theater at 7:30. And then there's going to be events through the week, ending at the Trenton Amphitheater with Drag in the Park on June the 21st. And again, we've got links to the events, so you can find out more specifically about what's going on our community events page. Check it out, 989xfm.ca.
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Robbie Robertson, going back to 1988 and Somewhere Down the Crazy River. On the weekend in Westville, the town's going to smell really, really nice because the Westville Fire Department doing their annual chicken barbecue on Saturday, the 13th, between 11 a.m. and 1:30 p.m. You can go to the department and purchase a chicken barbecue dinner, and it'll be worth it. It always is. Starts at 11 and again goes till 1:30. That's the annual chicken barbecue in Westville on Saturday. Here's Heart, Barracuda.

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6: XFM weather, mainly sunny for Pictou, Antigonish, and Northern Cape Breton, and sun and cloud for Guysborough and Southern Cape Breton. For Pictou and Antigonish, a high of 28 and a humidex of 33, otherwise a high of 23 degrees for today. A few clouds this evening, fog patches overnight for Guysborough and Cape Breton, a low of 11. And then tomorrow, it's turning to a mix of sun and cloud, plus there'll be a chance of showers in the afternoon on the mainland. The high 23 to 29, but cooler along parts of the coast. That's your forecast from 98.9. 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

has the Doobie Brothers and China Grove from 98.9 XFM. Still got a week to go to qualify for the Halifax Music Festival on Friday, June 26th. Some big names going to be there in our provincial capital, including the Chicks, Blue Rodeo, the Barr Brothers, and Shaboozy, among others. Remember, 989XFM.ca is the website. Go to the contest page, look for Halifax Music Festival, click the link, and fill out the form. 1 week from today, we're going to draw for those two tickets for the show, brought to you by Napa Auto Parts, Winmar Property Restoration, Shediac Furniture and Appliances, and also Kaylee Honda. Here's Mae Moore.

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1: 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I was no longer alone. 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

0: 98.9 XFM, Elton John, and Pinball Wizard from the rock opera Tommy, and some Loverboy with This Could Be the Night. Coming up in Palmquette, they're doing the Chase the Ace draw once again Saturday night at the Palmquette Community Center. And there's 36 cards in the deck. Ace of Spades will be worth over $14,200 if chosen. And even if you don't get the Ace of Spades, you'll still get a decent prize. Last week, the winner got $456. So get your tickets, $5 for singles or $20 for a book of five. You can buy them through the Palmquette Community Center. And also today and tomorrow, get your tickets at Monastery Petrocan, Gary's Groceries, Hawthorne Convenience, Highland Home Building Center, McDonald Convenience, or Ross Screen Print for Saturday's draw.
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2: 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Looking for the perfect way to celebrate Canada Day? 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

Good afternoon from the XFM Newsroom. I'm Matt Draper. The Pictou County Integrated Street Crime Enforcement Unit charged three men with drug trafficking after executing six search warrants. Police made the searches at two homes in New Glasgow, a business in Plymouth, and three storage lockers as part of an ongoing investigation into property crime and drug offenses. Police seized drugs, including cocaine, crystal methamphetamine, and various pills, weapons including a stun gun, 40 cartons of unstamped tobacco, and cash. Police also recovered several stolen vehicles, including a Kubota skid steer loader, a dirt bike, and several trailers. 34-year-old Matthew Greencorn, 30-year-old Travis Greencorn, and 63-year-old Michael McIntyre, all from New Glasgow, are charged with possession of methamphetamine for the purpose of trafficking and other charges related to property crimes, weapons offenses, and the Controlled Drugs and Substances Act. All three men were released pending future court appearances. New Glasgow police have charged a 32-year-old woman in connection with a fire at a duplex on Dalcrombie Drive just over a week ago. Police, New Glasgow Fire Department, and EHS were called to the blaze on Wednesday, June 3rd at 6:30 in the morning. The house sustained significant damage. No injuries were reported. New Glasgow Police Major Crime Unit and New Glasgow Patrol units with assistance from the Nova Scotia Office of the Fire Marshal investigated and determined it was deliberately set. Shelby Matheson has been charged with arson, disregard for human life, and failure to comply with a release order. Matheson appeared in Pictou Provincial Court on Tuesday and was remanded into custody. She is scheduled to appear in court at a later date. Ontario Premier Doug Ford has offered condolences to the family of the Toronto police officer fatally shot while carrying out a search warrant in the city's West End. In a social media post, Ford says today's events are a sobering reminder of the sacrifices and risks police officers across Ontario face every day. In XFM weather today, mainly sunny in Pictou and Antigonish in northern Inverness, sun and cloud in Guysborough, southern Inverness and Richmond counties. A high of 28 on the mainland, near 23 on Cape Breton, near 15 along parts of the coast with a humid index of 33 and a UV index of very high. Tonight, a few clouds except mainly cloudy in Guysborough County with fog patches and a low of 11. Tomorrow, sun and cloud on the mainland, chance of showers in the afternoon, increasing cloudiness on Cape Breton, fog patches dissipating late in the morning. A high of 29 in Pictou and Antigonish counties, near 24 in Guysborough County and Cape Breton. A humid index of 35 in Pictou and Antigonish counties, near 25 in Guysborough County, with a UV index of very high. Currently in New Glasgow, it's 27 degrees. In Port Hawkesbury, it's 19 degrees. And in Antigonish, it is 32 degrees. In XFM sports, the Carolina Hurricanes host Game 5 of the Stanley Cup Final tonight with their series against the Vegas Golden Knights tied 2 games apiece. Vegas is looking to regain control of the series after a 5-3 loss in Game 4 and will need more production from star center Jack Eichel, who has gone 6 games without a goal. The Hamilton Tiger Cats visit the Winnipeg Blue Bombers tonight in CFL action. Winnipeg is 1-0 after a win over Calgary. Hamilton is seeking its first win after an OT loss to Montreal. The FIFA World Cup kicks off today with the first matches of a record 48-team tournament co-hosted by Canada, the U.S., and Mexico. Mexico opens the competition against South Africa in Mexico City, while South Korea faces Czech Republic in Guadalajara. Canada opens the tournament tomorrow against Bosnia-Herzegovina. It's 3:04, the most local news and sports, anytime at 98.9xfm.ca.

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0: did you forget something? 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
1: The Chicks, Shaboozy, Blue Rodeo, and the Barr Brothers. 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
5: XFM weather, a few clouds this evening. Overnight, expect a bit of fog for Cape Breton and for Guysborough County. We'll get down to 11. Tomorrow, it's a mix of sun and cloud. The fog will retreat to the coastline, lift by noon, and there's a chance of showers in the afternoon for the mainland. On Cape Breton and Guysborough, it'll be a high of 23 tomorrow, but for Pictou and Antigonish, a high of 29. Humidex around 35, so another hot, sticky day. And then Saturday, it's cloudy, plus a chance of showers for Guysborough County, the high between 13 and 16 degrees. Right now, though, it is pretty toasty. 32 now in New Glasgow, 23 in Port Hawkesbury, and 33 for Antigonish. Come on.

0: Rock Voisin and Kissing Rain. Beach Boys out still cruising. It's 3:42. Let's talk Chase the Ace once again. Antigonish Legion, they've been doing it for several weeks now, and there are 32 cards in the deck. The draw coming up tomorrow night around 7:30. If the Ace of Spades is pulled, it'll be worth over $35,500. But even if you don't pick the Ace of Spades, still a decent amount of money. Last week, the draw winner got over $1,150. So get your tickets for the Antigonish Legion Chase the Ace, which is tomorrow night. You can purchase them at the Antigonish Legion Lounge through McDonald's Convenience, McGinnis Barbershop, the Canadian Tire Gas Bar downtown, or at McDonald Chrysler. A north wind
1: blowing through a patch. 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The Cavendish Beach Music Festival, highlighting Hardy Thursday. That's my favorite country song. Tucker Wetmore Friday. One day call me baby. And Cody Johnson Saturday. She's the painter. With many other artists included, Deanna Carter, Matt Lang, Ashley McBride, and more. We have a pair of tickets for this awesome event. 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

0: Let's read a Coolidge. Higher and higher. And Elise Aaron and Head Down 353. 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
0: In XFM News, friends of the Antigonish Library are holding their annual used book sale this weekend. The sale will be held at the library from 10 a.m. to 3 p.m. Saturday and 1 p.m. to 3 p.m. on Sunday. You can purchase books by donation. One of the organizers, Molly McIsaac, says public response to donations and to the sale itself is typically strong.
2: And I think this year it's looking like it's going to be the same. Typically a ton of donations, all different genres, all different ages. In the last couple of years, they've set up sort of a separate kids and youth books room, which has been really popular for families. And, yeah, lots of folks interested on the Facebook event. So we're really hoping for a good turnout.
0: McIsaac says book donations for the sale can be dropped off Friday at the library during regular business hours. Two community polls are open for early voting for the next several days in the upcoming by-election in the new riding of Shettacamp-Murgarees, Pleasant Bay. Polls will operate today, Friday, and Saturday at St. Patrick's Parish Hall in Northeast Murgarees and the Whale Interpretive Center in Pleasant Bay from 9 a.m. to 6 p.m. Voters can cast their ballot early using the secure e-ballot at the two community polls or at the returning office continuous poll on Old Cabot Trail Road in Grand Etang. Police say they found one person dead after a pair of residential buildings caught fire in Bridgewater on Wednesday. The King Street fire began in the morning and fire crews sprayed down a third building to prevent the spread. By the afternoon, police in the town about 80 kilometers west of Halifax said the fire remained active with one resident still unaccounted for. Police say they found a body inside one of the buildings and believe the remains are those of the resident who had been missing. More details won't be released until the person is identified and the family is notified. The offices of the fire marshal and medical examiner are both investigating. The stage is set for Toronto's turn as host of the FIFA World Cup, but some government officials say advocates worry the major sporting event will also spark intensified gambling advertising. Ontario's Minister of Tourism, Culture and Gaming, Stan Cho, is looking at further restrictions on gambling advertising in the province and is concerned in particular about the global soccer tournament. Cho recently said anytime there's a big sporting event, there's typically a spike in gambling. The Responsible Gambling Council reserves and spots during events like the World Cup, but advocates who oppose gambling advertising want to see the first province to bring in a regulated online gambling market go much further. In XFM weather, tonight a few clouds except mainly cloudy in Guysborough County with fog patches and a low of 11. Tomorrow, sun and cloud on the mainland, chance of showers in the afternoon, increasing cloudiness on Cape Breton, fog patches dissipating in the morning, a high of 29 in Pictou and Antigonish counties, near 24 in Guysborough County and Cape Breton, a humidex of 35 in Pictou and Antigonish, near 25 in Guysborough County, with a UV index of very high. Currently in New Glasgow, it's 32 degrees, in Proxbury it's 23 degrees, and in Antigonish it is 28 degrees. In XFM Sports, St. of X Athletics announced some new recruits ready to join the Blue and White this season. Jack Greenwell, Harbor Bushy native Riley Sampson, Jack Flanagan, New Glasgow's Corey McGilvery, who had 52 points in 51 games with the Pictou County Weeks Crushers last season, and Antigonish's Leighton Stewart are joining the men's hockey team this season. Antigonish's Sarah Wallace will join the cross-country and track programs. The Carolina Hurricanes host Game 5 of the Stanley Cup Final tonight with their series against the Vegas Golden Knights tied to 2 games apiece. Vegas is looking to regain control of the series after a 5-3 loss in Game 4 and will need more production from star center Jack Eichel, who has gone 6 games without a goal. It's 4:04, the most local news and sports, anytime at 98.9xfm.ca.

0: Eric Church there, a desperate man from 98.9 XFM. It's 4:11, and actually we're doing pretty good on the heat front. It's cooled off a little bit outside of our studios. It says 29 degrees, and the heat index is only 30. That's basically, yeah, the heat index where they say, oh, it feels like. It's not that big a deal. And there's a nice little breeze going, too, so it's not like when you get into the depths of summer when it's, you know, 35 degrees and the Humidex is in the 40s and, you know, you take more than two steps outside, you start to sweat. That's not happening today, knock on wood. But we will check up on the weather details over the next couple of days soon. Weather looking good this weekend for a disc golf tournament. It's being done at the Northumberland Regional High. They've set up a disc golf course on the school grounds there. And they're doing a tournament on Sunday. Starts at 11 a.m. Free to sign up. And you can do it online. Go to discgolfscene.com to learn more about the sport and to sign up. That's discgolfscene.com. And again, that tournament will be at the Northumberland Regional High in Pictou County on Sunday morning.
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0: 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Frozen Ghost going round and round. And Kim Mitchell singing about America. 4:22. 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
0: XFM weather mainly cloudy over Guysborough County, otherwise a few clouds tonight. There will be some fog patches overnight for Guysborough and Cape Breton with a low of 11. A mix of sun and cloud for Friday, and in the afternoon add on a chance of showers for the mainland. Temperatures will range from 22 to 29 on Friday afternoon, but knock about 10 degrees off parts of the mainland coast tomorrow, and a very high UV index. Friday night, increasing cloud and a few showers overnight for Pictou and Antigonish with a low of 13. For Guysborough and Cape Breton, cloudy and a chance of showers overnight with a low of 8. It's 29 degrees in New Glasgow, 24 in Port Hawkesbury, and Antigonish also cooling off to 29. Plain white tees coming up. Right now, let's go back to 1975. A little jive talking with the Bee Gees.

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We play too much music for that. 98.9. 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
0: 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Nothing but hits.

Burton Cummings, My Own Way to Rock. It's 4:39. I just finished typing up a DM to be sent to one of the people that liked and commented and shared our Coldstream Clear Distillery post, as we do every week for Thirsty Thursday. So, getting the good news that they are going to be receiving a $25 gift card to Coldstream, which is located up on James Street. They also have a location in Stewiacke, and I was driving through Truro the other day. They've got a new location there, downtown. But in any case, winner, Kelsey McKinnon. Kelsey McKinnon, congrats. You'll have $25 to spend soon enough.

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5: XFM weather, got a few clouds, mainly cloudy for Guysborough tonight. Plus, Guysborough and Cabrutton will see fog patches overnight, low of 11 across the board. Tomorrow will start sunny, but then turn to a mix of sun and cloud. Plus, in the afternoon, add on a chance of showers for the mainland. Temperatures ranging from 22 to 29 Friday afternoon, but along parts of the mainland coast, highs will only range from 15 to 18 degrees. Increasing cloud on Friday night for Pictou and Antigonish with a few showers overnight, below 13. Just clouds for the rest of the area and a chance of showers overnight in a low of 8. And then Saturday, we'll see cloudy skies, a chance of showers on the mainland. Temperatures will range from 14 to 17 on Saturday afternoon. Right now, a toasty 29 in New Glasgow, 24 in Port Hawkesbury, and Antigonish, 29. Night Ranger coming up. Right now, Megan Patrick, as the walls come down.

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Nothing but hits. Saluting our listeners in Mulgrave. Thank you for being with us.

0: 98.9 XFM. Night Ranger, Sister Christian, Megan Patrick as well. Walls come down. This weekend, it's Pride in Sherbrooke. There's 3 days of events. Well, actually, 2 days and three nights, really. It starts tomorrow night at Beanie's Bistro. It's Lip Sync for Your Life, beginning at 7 p.m. And there's going to be activities all through Saturday and Sunday in the Sherbrooke area. You can check out the list. We have a link to it on our community events page at 989xfm.ca.
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1: 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I'm Matt Draper for Antigonish Rental.
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1: In XFM News, the Friends of the Antigonish Library are holding their annual used book sale this weekend. The sale will be held at the library from 10 a.m. to 3 p.m. Saturday and 1 to 3 p.m. on Sunday. You can purchase books by donation. One of the organizers, Molly McIsaac, says public response to the donations and to the sale itself is typically very strong.
3: And I think this year it's looking like it's going to be the same. Yeah, typically a ton of donations, all different genres, all different ages. In the last couple of years, they've set up sort of a separate kids and youth books room, which has been really popular for families. And yeah, lots of folks interested on the Facebook event. So we're really hoping for a good turnout.
1: McIsaac says book donations for the sale can be dropped off Friday at the library during regular business hours. The Pictou County Integrated Street Crime Enforcement Unit has charged three men with drug trafficking after executing six search warrants. Police made the searches at two homes in New Glasgow, a business in Plymouth, and three storage lockers as part of an ongoing investigation into property crime and drug offenses. Police seized drugs, including cocaine, crystal methamphetamine, and various pills, weapons including a stun gun, 40 cartons of unstamped tobacco, and cash. Police also recovered several stolen vehicles during a Kubota skid steer loader, a dirt bike, and several trailers. 34-year-old Matthew Greencorn, 30-year-old Travis Greencorn, and 63-year-old Michael McIntyre, all from New Glasgow, are charged with possession of methamphetamine for the purpose of trafficking and other charges related to property crimes, weapons offenses, and the Controlled Drugs and Substances Act. All three men were released pending future court appearances. New Glasgow police charged a 32-year-old woman in connection with a fire at a duplex on Dalcrombie Drive just over a week ago. Police, New Glasgow Fire Department, and DHS were called to the blaze on Wednesday, June 3rd at 6:30 in the morning. The house sustained significant damage. No injuries were reported. New Glasgow Police Major Crime Unit and New Glasgow Patrol units with assistance from the Nova Scotia Office of the Fire Marshal investigated and determined it was deliberately set. Shelby Matheson has been charged with arson, disregard for human life, and failure to comply with a release order. Matheson appeared in Pictou Provincial Court on Tuesday and was remanded into custody. She is scheduled to appear in court at a later date. Two community polls are open for early voting for the next several days in the upcoming by-election in the new riding of Cheticamp-Murgarees, Pleasant Bay. Polls will operate today, Friday, and Saturday at St. Patrick's Parish Hall in Northeast Margaree and the Whale Interpretive Center in Pleasant Bay from 9 a.m. to 6 p.m. Voters can cast their ballot early using the secure e-ballot at the two community polls or at the Returning Office continuous poll on Old Cabot Trail Road in Grand Etang. Police say they found one person dead after a pair of residential buildings caught fire in Bridgewater on Wednesday. The King Street fire began in the morning and fire crews sprayed down a third building to prevent the spread. By the afternoon, police in the town about 80 kilometers west of Halifax said the fire remained active with one resident still unaccounted for. Police say they found a body inside one of the buildings and believe the remains are those of the resident who had been missing. More details won't be released until the person is identified and the family is notified. The offices of the fire marshal and medical examiner are both investigating. The Smiths Cove Fire Department in Digby has received just over $94,000 from Nova Scotia to install a solar energy system. The system is expected to provide about 97% of the department's energy needs and reduce carbon emissions. Officials estimate the project will save between $400,000 and $600,000 in energy costs, over the solar panel's 30 to 35-year lifespan. The funding comes through the province's Sustainable Communities Challenge Fund, which supports climate adaptation and emissions reduction projects. Nova Scotia is offering grants of up to $25,000 to community groups working to recruit and retain healthcare professionals. The funding supports projects focused on recruitment, retention, and creating welcoming communities for healthcare workers. Eligible applicants include nonprofit organizations, community groups, and municipalities. Applications for the latest round of the Office of Healthcare Professionals Recruitment Community Fund are due by July 16th. The stage is set for Toronto's turn as host of the FIFA World Cup, but some government officials and advocates worry the major sporting event will also spark intensified gambling advertising. Ontario's Minister of Tourism, Culture and Gaming, Stan Cho, is looking at further restrictions on gambling advertising in the province and is concerned in particular about the global soccer tournament. Cho recently said anytime there's a big sporting event, there's typically a spike in gambling. The Responsible Gambling Council reserves ad spots during events like the World Cup, but advocates who oppose gambling advertising want to see the first province to bring in a regulated online gambling market go much further. Canada-U.S. Trade Minister Dominic LeBlanc expects bilateral agreements to be negotiated alongside talks on the critical Continental Trade Pact. Speaking at the U.S.-Canada summit in Toronto today, LeBlanc says if those agreements resolve issues Canada, the U.S., and Mexico have, it might allow for an extension of the pact known as CUSMA. Canada and Mexico have both called for the 16-year extension. If the American administration blows past the July deadline, the trade pact will remain in place, subject to an annual rolling review for up to 10 years. Weather is next for Vogue Optical.
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1: In XFM weather, tonight, mainly cloudy for Guysborough, a few clouds for Pictou, Anaconish, and Cape Breton with a low of 11. Tomorrow, sun and cloud with a chance of showers inland in the afternoon for Guysborough, sunny in the morning then, sun and cloud with a chance of showers in the afternoon for Pictou and Anaconish counties. Increasing cloudiness in the morning for Cape Breton, a high of 29, except 18 along parts of the coast with a humidex of 35 and a UV index of very high. In the extended forecast, Saturday, cloudy with a chance of showers for the mainland, cloudy for Cape Breton with a high of 18. Sunday, cloudy for Guysborough, sun and cloud for Pictou, Anaconish, Cape Breton with a high of 23. And Monday, cloudy with a high of 18. Currently in New Glasgow, it's 32 degrees. In Pittsburgh, it's 23 degrees. And in Anaconish, it is 28 degrees.
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1: Here is today's funeral announcement. The death of Irma Delaney of Lake Vale, Antigonish County, occurred Wednesday at home. Visitation will be held Friday from 3 to 6 p.m. in C.L. Curry Funeral Home, 135 College Street, Antigonish. Funeral Mass will be held Saturday at 2 p.m. in St. Columba Church, Lake Vale. 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Family flowers only, please. 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Funeral arrangements for the late Irma Delaney are under the direction of C.L. Curry Funeral Home, Antigonish.
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1: In XFM Sports, St. of X Athletics announced some new recruits ready to join the Blue and White this season. Jack Greenwell, Harvard Bushy native Riley Sampson, Jack Flanagan, Antigonish's Leighton Stewart, and New Glasgow's Corey McGilvery, who had 52 points in 51 games with the Pictaccounty Weeks Crushers last season, are joining the men's hockey team this season. Antigonish's Sarah Wallace will join the cross-country and track programs. The Carolina Hurricanes host Game 5 of the Stanley Cup Final tonight with their series against the Vegas Golden Knights tied at 2 games apiece. Vegas is looking to regain control of the series after a 5-3 loss in Game 4. The Hamilton Tiger Cats visit the Winnipeg Blue Bombers tonight in the CFL. Winnipeg is 1-0 after a 30-28 season opening win over Calgary. Hamilton is seeking its first win after an OT loss to Montreal. It's 5:10, the most local news in sports. 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

0: 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It's 5:18 as Thursday continues its roll along, and this weekend, if you're up for some chowder, seafood chowder and bake sale at the North Shore Fire Hall in Cape George on Sunday, 11:30 until 1:30. It's being hosted by the Ladies Auxiliary of the North Shore Fire Department. $20 for adults and $8 for kids under 12 to enjoy that chowder. And takeout is available as well.
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0: In this week's Inverness Oran, News, Education Lifetime Achievement Award for Dr. Maureen Cody. 2940 cadets move on to another decade. Local photographer exposes the danger of erosion. Entertainment, Cape Breton artist Ron Williams shares his work and passion. Sports, Inverness County's first female rugby sevens team win their first ever tournament. 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Like them on Facebook or InvernessOran.ca.
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0: XFM weather, got a few clouds this evening, a bit of fog overnight for Guysboro and Cape Breton, and we'll get down to 11. Tomorrow we'll start off with some sunshine, turning to a mix of sun and cloud, and then add on a chance of showers over the mainland in the afternoon. Highs will range from 22 to 29, but on much of the mainland coast, highs of only 15 to 18 degrees. And then Friday night, more clouds for Pictou and Antigonish, with a few showers overnight and a low of 13. While Guysboro and Cape Breton will see cloudy skies, a chance of showers overnight, and a low of 8. It's back to 29 degrees in New Glasgow, 24 degrees for Port Hawkesbury, and Antigonish holding at 29 with Glass Tiger.

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0: Split Ends from 1980. I Got You, Neil Diamond II, a Longfellow serenade. We're getting closer and closer to the 90s country show, this being a Thursday, so stick around after 6. Of course, Glenn's going to be in with 4 hours of classic 1990s country and or Western music. When did they drop the end Western? I think that was back in the 70s. Anyway, this weekend, Pictou and Area Lions Club, they're doing their fishing derby at the Quarry Pond, Browns Point in Pictou on Saturday. Starts up at 8 a.m. and goes until 1, so get out there nice and early, sign up, and enjoy a good day fishing.
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0: XFM weather, a few clouds this evening, some fog patches overnight for Guysborough County and for Cape Breton, a low of 11. We'll start off with sunshine tomorrow morning, then turning to a mix of sun and cloud, and in the afternoon, add on a chance of showers for the mainland. Temperatures ranging from 22 to 29 Friday afternoon, but on parts of the mainland coast, highs will only reach 15 to 18 degrees. Friday nights for Pictou and Antigonish, more clouds and a few showers overnight with a low of 13. Cloudy with a chance of showers overnight for Guysborough and Cape Breton with a low of 8. And cloudy skies for Saturday plus a chance of showers on the mainland with the high 14 to 17 degrees. 28 in New Glasgow, 24 in Port Hawkesbury. Antigonish also 28 with the Stones. Harlem Shuffle.

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1: On the 14th of October, very early in the morning, the results of a crime were found in the stables of Le Père Choupon. The old man had discovered, to his absolute dismay, the dislocated body of Elizabeth Dumoutier. So, the police was called in. I was handed the inquiry. Upon arriving on the scene, some photographs were shot. A couple of small-time journalists were raising their fist among

exhaustive study on the subject led experts to conclude Austin had been the victim of a strange case of split personality. The trial neared its end, and though the facts had been exposed, the crowd still wanted blood, for they were in for a big surprise.

0: coupable pour cause d'aliénation mentale.
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0: Good evening from the XFM Newsroom. I'm Matt Draper. In XFM News, the Friends of the Antigonish Library are holding their annual used book sale this weekend. The sale will be held at the library from 10 a.m. to 3 p.m. Saturday and 1 p.m. to 3 p.m. on Sunday. You can purchase books by donation. One of the organizers, Molly McIsaac, says public response to donations and to the sale itself is typically strong.
1: And I think this year it's looking like it's going to be the same. Typically a ton of donations, all different genres, all different ages. In the last couple of years, they've set up sort of a separate kids and youth books room, which has been really popular for families. And, lots of folks interested on the Facebook event. So we're really hoping for a good turnout.
0: McIsaac says book donations for the sale can be dropped off Friday at the library during regular business hours. Two community polls are open for early voting for the next several days in the upcoming by-election in the new riding of Shettacamp-Murgarees, Pleasant Bay. Polls will operate today, Friday, and Saturday at St. Patrick's Parish Hall in Northeast Murgarees and the Whale Interpretive Center in Pleasant Bay from 9 a.m. to 6 p.m. Voters can cast their ballots early using the secure e-ballot at the two community polls or at the returning office continuous poll on Old Cabot Trail Road in Grand Etang. New Glasgow police have charged a 32-year-old woman in connection with a fire at a duplex on Dalcrombie Drive just over a week ago. Police, New Glasgow Fire Department, and EHS were called to the blaze on Wednesday, June 3rd at 6:30 in the morning. The house sustained significant damage. No injuries were reported. New Glasgow Major Crime Unit and New Glasgow Patrol Units, with assistance from the Nova Scotia Office of the Fire Marshal, investigated and determined it was deliberately set. Shelby Matheson has been charged with arson, disregard for human life, and failure to comply with a release order. Matheson appeared in Pictou Provincial Court on Tuesday and was remanded into custody. She is scheduled to appear in court at a later date. In XFM weather, tonight, mainly cloudy for Guysborough, a few clouds for Pictou, Antigonish, and Cape Breton with a low of 11. Tomorrow, sun and cloud with a chance of showers inland in the afternoon for Guysborough. Sunny in the morning, then sun and cloud with a chance of showers in the afternoon for Pictou and Antigonish counties. Increasing cloudiness in the morning for Cape Breton. A high of 29 except 18 along parts of the coast with a humidex of 35 and a UV index of very high. In XFM sports, St. of X Athletics announced some new recruits ready to join the blue and white this season. Jack Greenwell, Heverbushy native Riley Sampson, Jack Flanagan, and New Glasgow's Corey McGilvery, who had 52 points in 51 games with the Pictou County Weeks Crushers last season, and Antigonish's Leighton Stewart are joining the men's hockey team this season. Antigonish's Sarah Wallace will join the cross-country and track programs. The Carolina Hurricanes host Game 5 of the Stanley Cup Final tonight with their series against the Vegas Golden Knights tied at 2 games apiece. Vegas is looking to regain control of the series after a loss in Game 4 and will need more production from star center Jack Eichel, who has gone 6 games without a goal. The Hamilton Tiger Cats visit the Winnipeg Blue Bombers tonight in CFL action. Winnipeg is 1-0 after a win over Calgary. Hamilton is seeking its first win after an OT loss to Montreal. The most local news and sports, anytime at 98.9xfm.ca.
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3: Hello there once again. Welcome to the program for Thursday, June the 11th. My name is Glenn Baker. Thank you so much, my friend, for taking time to hang out with us. 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And MLA Danny McGilvery for Pictou Center. We're going to kick off the show this week with Reba and How Was I to Know, 98.9 XFM.

0: There's Alan Jackson with Who's Cheating Who. Alan getting ready for his final concert, the sold-out, star-studded event will take place at the Nissan Stadium on June the 27th in Nashville. Well, coming up on Saturday, it's a Community and Area Wellness Day taking place at the Harvard Bushy Community Center on Highway Number 4 that is underway from 10 till 1 with over 40 health, wellness, and community exhibitors on hand, and everybody is welcome.
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Well, she was certainly one of the hottest superstars of the 90s, Shania Twain with You've Got Away. It is the 90s Country Show, Thursday evening. This is Glenn Baker after another gorgeous day here in northeastern Nova Scotia. One of my favorite Tim McGraw songs called Please Remember Me.

XFM weather, a few clouds this evening, some fog patches overnight for Guysborough County and Cape Breton, and a low of 11. Turning to a mix of sun and cloud on Friday, there will also be a chance of showers over the mainland in the afternoon. Temperatures will range from 22 to 29, but along much of the mainland coast, it'll be a high of 15 to 18 degrees. Then Friday night, increasing cloud for Pictou and Antigonish, a few showers overnight and a low of 13. For Guysborough and Cape Breton, cloudy and a chance of showers overnight with a low of 8. That's your forecast from 98.9 XFM.

There's the late Joe Diffie going back to 1993 with Honky Tonk Attitude. Well, there's a Chase the Ace happening at the Antigonish Legion on Friday evening at 7:30. Over $35,000 in the jackpot this week, and there's 32 cards left in the deck. Get your tickets at the Legion.

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1: Hi there. 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

There's Jamie Warren and What a Woman Wants to Hear on 98.9 XFM. We've got more 90s country on the way next hour. Stick around. Travis Tritt coming up. This is Dwayne Steele with Anita Got Married.

0: From the XFM Newsroom, I'm Matt Draper. The Pictou County Integrated Street Crime Enforcement Unit has charged three men with drug trafficking after executing six search warrants. Police made the searches at two homes in New Glasgow, a business in Plymouth, and three storage lockers as part of an ongoing investigation into property crime and drug offenses. Police seized drugs, including cocaine, crystal methamphetamine, and various pills, weapons including a stun gun, 40 cartons of unstamped tobacco, and cash. Police also recovered several stolen vehicles, including a Kubota skid steer loader, a dirt bike, and several trailers. 34-year-old Matthew Greencorn, 30-year-old Travis Greencorn, and 63-year-old Michael McIntyre, all from New Glasgow, are charged with possession of methamphetamine for the purpose of trafficking and other charges related to property crimes, weapons offenses, and the Controlled Drugs and Substances Act. All three men were released pending future court appearances. New Glasgow police have charged a 32-year-old woman in connection with a fire at a duplex on Dalcrombie Drive just over a week ago. Police, New Glasgow Fire Department, and DHS were called to the blaze on Wednesday, June 3rd at 6:30 in the morning. The house sustained significant damage. No injuries were reported. New Glasgow Police Major Crime Unit and New Glasgow Patrol units with assistance from the Nova Scotia Office of the Fire Marshal investigated and determined it was deliberately set. Shelby Matheson has been charged with arson, disregard for human life, and failure to comply with a release order. Matheson appeared in Pictou Provincial Court on Tuesday and was remanded into custody. She is scheduled to appear in court at a later date. The most local news and sports, anytime at 98.9xfm.ca.
1: XFM weather, a few clouds this evening, some fog patches overnight for Guysborough County and Cape Breton, and a low of 11. Turning to a mix of sun and cloud on Friday, there will also be a chance of showers over the mainland in the afternoon. Temperatures will range from 22 to 29, but along much of the mainland coast, it'll be a high of 15 to 18 degrees. Then Friday night, increasing cloud for Pictou and Antigonish, a few showers overnight and a low of 13. For Guysborough and Cape Breton, cloudy and a chance of showers overnight with a low of 8. That's your forecast from 98.9 XFM.
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Welcome to Hour 2 of the 90s Country Show on this Thursday evening with Glenn Baker. Patti Loveless coming up. Got some John Michael Montgomery on the way. Here's Neil McCoy. Then you can tell me goodbye.

0: There's Charlie Major and The Other Side on 98.9 XFM, the 90s country show brought to you by Dan Thompson's Income Tax and Bookkeeping Services on Main Street in Westville, Highland Home Building Center in Antigonish and Sherbrooke, Smith and Fraser Homes in Lower South River, except nothing less than a Maple Leaf home, and MLA Danny McGilvery for Pictou Center.
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field with his ball and bat. Says I am the greatest player of them all. Puts his bat on his shoulder and he tosses up his ball. And the ball goes up and the ball comes down. Swings his bat all the way around. The world's so still you can hear the sound. The baseball falls.

0: greatest, that is understood. But even I didn't know I could pitch that good.
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XFM weather, a few clouds this evening, some fog patches overnight for Guysborough County and Cape Breton, and a low of 11. Turning to a mix of sun and cloud on Friday. There will also be a chance of showers over the mainland in the afternoon. Temperatures will range from 22 to 29, but along much of the mainland coast, it'll be a high of 15 to 18 degrees. Then Friday night, increasing cloud for Pictou and Antigonish, a few showers overnight and a low of 13. For Guysborough and Cape Breton, cloudy and a chance of showers overnight with a low of 8. That's your forecast from 98.9 XFM.

There's the late Al Ketchum with Hearts Are Gonna Roll on 98.9 XFM. Coming up this weekend, the Pictou County Antique Car Club holding their Show and Shine event, the fun show of the East, at the Scott Weeks Recreational Field in New Glasgow. Take exit 24, Saturday and Sunday, 10 to 4 both days. Let's hope the weather cooperates. Should be a great weekend for it. The car show happening in New Glasgow this weekend. Here's Pictou County's Dave Gunning with Time Slips Away.

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0: There's Robert Simpson along with Ralph Johnson with Double Country and 7 Days of Summer. Well, the Camp Roderick has been around for a lot of years for Cub Scouts, guides, and for families to enjoy. They currently are raising some funds to help repair some damage at the camp, and they want to do some necessary improvements as well so it can continue to serve the local youth and their families. If you would like to make a donation, you can do that through their GoFundMe page, or they also can be reached through Facebook or by email at CampRoderickNS@gmail.com. They're also selling campfire blanket badges for just $10 each, with all the proceeds going directly toward the camp.
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0: There's Colin Ray with Little Rock on 98.9 XFM. 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

0: From the XFM Newsroom, I'm Matt Draper. The Pictou County Integrated Street Crime Enforcement Unit has charged three men with drug trafficking after executing six search warrants. Police made the searches at two homes in New Glasgow, a business in Plymouth, and three storage lockers as part of an ongoing investigation into property crime and drug offenses. Police seized drugs, including cocaine, crystal methamphetamine, and various pills, weapons including a stun gun, 40 cartons of unstamped tobacco, and cash. Police also recovered several stolen vehicles, including a Kubota skid steer loader, a dirt bike, and several trailers. 34-year-old Matthew Greencorn, 30-year-old Travis Greencorn, and 63-year-old Michael McIntyre, all from New Glasgow, are charged with possession of methamphetamine for the purpose of trafficking and other charges related to property crimes, weapons offenses, and the Controlled Drugs and Substances Act. All three men were released pending future court appearances. New Glasgow police have charged a 32-year-old woman in connection with a fire at a duplex on Dalcrombie Drive just over a week ago. Police, New Glasgow Fire Department, and DHS were called to the blaze on Wednesday, June 3rd at 6:30 in the morning. The house sustained significant damage. No injuries were reported. New Glasgow Police Major Crime Unit and New Glasgow Patrol units with assistance from the Nova Scotia Office of the Fire Marshal investigated and determined it was deliberately set. Shelby Matheson has been charged with arson, disregard for human life, and failure to comply with a release order. Matheson appeared in Pictou Provincial Court on Tuesday and was remanded into custody. She is scheduled to appear in court at a later date. The most local news and sports, anytime at 98.9xfm.ca.
1: XFM weather, a few clouds this evening, some fog patches overnight for Guysborough County and Cape Breton, and a low of 11. Turning to a mix of sun and cloud on Friday, there will also be a chance of showers over the mainland in the afternoon. Temperatures will range from 22 to 29, but along much of the mainland coast, it'll be a high of 15 to 18 degrees. Then Friday night, increasing cloud for Pictou and Antigonish, a few showers overnight and a low of 13. For Guysborough and Cape Breton, cloudy and a chance of showers overnight with a low of 8. That's your forecast from 98.9 XFM.
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0: There's Anita Paris, and here comes my baby. 98.9 XFM, welcome to Hour 3 of the 90s Country Show, brought to you by Highland Home Building Center in Antigonish and Sherbrooke, Smith & Fraser Homes in Lower South River, MLA Danny McGilvery for Picto Center, and Dan Thompson's Income Tax and Bookkeeping Services on Main Street in Westville.
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There's Shirley Myers with I'm Missing You on 98.9 XFM. Time for our weekly double play. This week we are going to feature the music of Leanne Rimes. Margaret Leanne Rimes was born on August 28, 1982 in Jackson, Mississippi, and she first gained recognition back in the 90s when she was just 13 years old. Going to play a couple of tunes for you from Leanne Rimes this week on the program. Starting off with this one. This is called Commitment from 1998.

Here's the great voice of Leanne Rimes wrapping up our double play this week on the side of angels. How you doing? It's Glenn Baker, Thursday evening, the 90s Country Show. Here's one we'll play for our hunting, fishing, four-wheeling friends tuning into the program this evening from Jess Lee and Rocky Swanson.

XFM weather, a few clouds this evening, some fog patches overnight for Guysborough County and Cape Breton, and a low of 11. Turning to a mix of sun and cloud on Friday, there will also be a chance of showers over the mainland in the afternoon. Temperatures will range from 22 to 29, but along much of the mainland coast, it'll be a high of 15 to 18 degrees. Then Friday night, increasing cloud for Pictou and Antigonish, a few showers overnight and a low of 13. For Guysborough and Cape Breton, cloudy and a chance of showers overnight with a low of 8. That's your forecast from 98.9 XFM.

man I was settling in when the telephone rang last night. Their voice I hadn't heard for some lonely years filled my heart with light. Yeah.

There's Trishy Yearwood with The Wrong Side of Memphis on 98.9 XFM, reminding you that there is bingo every Tuesday evening upstairs at the Picto Legion, Branch 16. Mini bingo starts at 7, regular bingo starts at 8, and everybody's welcome.

There's Gary Felgard and the Drifting Cowboy on 98.9 XFM. Doug Stone in there as well. This is Glenn Baker. Randy Travis, of course, one of the great voices out of the 80s. And in 1990, he released this song called He Walked on Water.

0: From the XFM Newsroom, I'm Matt Draper. The Pictou County Integrated Street Crime Enforcement Unit has charged three men with drug trafficking after executing six search warrants. Police made the searches at two homes in New Glasgow, a business in Plymouth, and three storage lockers as part of an ongoing investigation into property crime and drug offenses. Police seized drugs, including cocaine, crystal methamphetamine, and various pills, weapons including a stun gun, 40 cartons of unstamped tobacco, and cash. Police also recovered several stolen vehicles, including a Kubota skid steer loader, a dirt bike, and several trailers. 34-year-old Matthew Greencorn, 30-year-old Travis Greencorn, and 63-year-old Michael McIntyre, all from New Glasgow, are charged with possession of methamphetamine for the purpose of trafficking and other charges related to property crimes, weapons offenses, and the Controlled Drugs and Substances Act. All three men were released pending future court appearances. New Glasgow police have charged a 32-year-old woman in connection with a fire at a duplex on Dalcrombie Drive just over a week ago. Police, New Glasgow Fire Department, and DHS were called to the blaze on Wednesday, June 3rd at 6:30 in the morning. The house sustained significant damage. No injuries were reported. New Glasgow Police Major Crime Unit and New Glasgow Patrol units with assistance from the Nova Scotia Office of the Fire Marshal investigated and determined it was deliberately set. Shelby Matheson has been charged with arson, disregard for human life, and failure to comply with a release order. Matheson appeared in Pictou Provincial Court on Tuesday and was remanded into custody. She is scheduled to appear in court at a later date. The most local news and sports, anytime at 98.9xfm.ca.
1: XFM weather, a few clouds this evening, some fog patches overnight for Guysborough County and Cape Breton, and a low of 11. Turning to a mix of sun and cloud on Friday, there will also be a chance of showers over the mainland in the afternoon. Temperatures will range from 22 to 29, but along much of the mainland coast, it'll be a high of 15 to 18 degrees. Then Friday night, increasing cloud for Pictou and Antigonish, a few showers overnight and a low of 13. For Guysborough and Cape Breton, cloudy and a chance of showers overnight with a low of 8. That's your forecast from 98.9 XFM.
2: 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Garth Brooks, Alan Jackson, and more. 98.9 XFM.